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Bo, today, our 22-song music marathon is getting to the pointy part. We're going to wrap one up with one that would have been mildly inappropriate to be playing to anyone's mum yesterday. This is Coi Leray and Players, Wave 96.5. Yeah.

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0: bit of cloud around the Illawarra and the chance of a couple of little sneaky light showers too as we head towards the top of 21 degrees. It's Wave 96.5 and Dino, after seven marriages and 70 movies, it's only fair that Elizabeth Taylor has a song written about her. Elizabeth Taylor by Taylor Swift. That plays in minutes.
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0: It's Dino. There's $15,000 spending money and two flights around the world from Horsley Kayla. 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
3: Oh, look. Philippines, Laos, Cambodia, all of Southeast Asia, as much as I can fit in. 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
0: 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I like it. You're thinking with your tummy. That is the way to do it. And who gets to go with you if you win, Kayla?
3: 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I might be divorced if I don't take him.
0: 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Hubbies like to eat as well. They do. They certainly do. Well, look, good luck. It looks great. How easy was it to enter?
3: So easy. It took me not long at all.
0: Yeah, a couple of minutes and you are done. 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

0: 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We're being asked to be extra vigilant with what we chuck in our bins at home. So you've got the yellow, the green, and the red bin, and you could cop a $1,000 fine if you muck it up and get it wrong, especially things like old batteries, that kind of stuff. If you get those in your green bin, you could get whacked with that $1,000 fine. 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

0: 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Three teenagers charged across the weekend after an Illawarra pursuit that began in Flinders and ended up in Jamboree. 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
13: Hey there, Saskia Channing here with your midday news briefing. The Prime Minister admits the dream of home ownership is disappearing in Australia, with measures in tomorrow's federal budget to address housing supply. Anthony Albanese says we see what happens when people don't have a shot at a fair go.
14: That's the Australian principle of value that we have, and I don't want to see that disappear. So you'll see measures in the budget that are aimed at that equity issue for young Australians to give them a fair crack.
13: A typical for witnesses to come forward following a brazen attack in Bulambi. A man allegedly assaulted outside a Morgan Place address on Saturday morning by a group of unknown assailants. The 21-year-old left with a non-life-threatening stab wound. Anyone with CCTV or dashcam footage or information about the incident is urged to get in touch with police or Crime Stoppers. A mid-air collision and crash landing has left two parachuters injured, but in stable conditions. Emergency crews were called to an airfield on Picton Road yesterday afternoon. A teenage boy sustaining leg and pelvis injuries, while a 23-year-old man was treated for a hip injury. And new safety rules are coming into force for learner and P-plate motorcycle riders. From July 1st, novice riders will need to wear approved gloves, and learners must also wear high-vis vests or jackets. Minister for Roads Jenny Aitchison says the reforms aim to reduce the number of young rider deaths across New South Wales.
4: We are mandating that all learner riders wear a yellow safety vest so that they are very visible when they're on the road, and that other motorists will understand that they are not the most highly skilled riders.
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13: In the NRL, attention turns to Magic Round in Brisbane this week. Game 2 of the Women's Origin Series kicking off the proceedings on Thursday night. Blues 5'8" Jocelyn Kelleher's told Nine it might be enemy territory, but it's a familiar place for her.
15: Suncorp's a pretty historic ground. I love playing there.

0: I debuted there last year for State of Origin, which was really cool. But we got the win over them last year in Queensland, and I think that was really cool to quieten the crowd a little bit. So hopefully we're doing that again.
1: And on local turf, a mixed bag for the Illawarra Stingrays in yesterday's NPL clashes against Manly United in Dapto. First grade going down 1-0, while under-23s took a 1-0 victory.
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1: Partly cloudy today with some scattered showers about, chasing tops of 21 degrees. A rainy week ahead, top temps of 21 again tomorrow and 20 on Wednesday. Right now it's 20 degrees in Port Kembla on Wave 96.5.
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This dance ain't for everybody. 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

take my hand and come with me, because you look so fine that I really want to make you mine. Really wanna make you mine. 4, 5, 6, come on and get your kicks. Now you don't need

The Illawarra's best music, Wave 96.5, and Dino. It was 1985. The Dream Academy took this to number one. Life in a Northern Town. It went back to number one via Dario G sampling Life in a Northern Town in 1997. Sunshine, Dario G. This is the Flashback Lunch at Wave 96.5.

0: the flashback lunch at Wave 96.5, and you got Dino Tequila, a very similar feeling song to that, had me up and about at my dance class yesterday with Ruby at Dance Space Glebe Street in Wollongong as we prepare, or she prepares, to get me in some kind of shape to dance at Stars of Wollongong for the Cancer Council coming up at the Wollongong Entertainment Centre mid-June. If you'd like to throw a few bucks towards the Cancer Council, you can do it. 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So Wednesday next week, at the Illawarra Yacht Club. We're playing musical bingo. 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I hate you to miss out as we do it for the Cancer Council, Stars of Wollongong. 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

0: bit of cloud around the Illawarra, 21 degrees in Berkeley, wave 96.5, and this is Dino. Now, with $1,000, how many times could you drain your car to empty and then refill it? Well, there's $1,000 here for you. 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Diesel, unleaded, your choice. 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Bebe Rexha had a big hit last year with David Guetta. Well, this time she's helping out Faithless with some new music. It's called New Religion. Bebe Rexha and Faithless in minutes as we continue the Illawarra's best music on a Monday, Wave 96.5.
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1: 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Like, lock them up, put them in a straitjacket, they need to be sent away kind of behaviour.
2: Yeah, it's a bit intense. 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

0: Live 96.5, and you got Dino. The federal budget will be handed down tomorrow, and PM Albo's tipping there's going to be some good news in there for first-time home buyers. Saskia is chasing that with Wave 96.5 News, Sport and Weather. So we'll get the latest in the tick. Then it's Milky and more grab. And back to the 90s. What a flashback. 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
14: Hi there, Saskia Channing here with your 1pm news briefing. The Coalition is accusing the government of deceit as it prepares to break several key election promises. Reforms to negative gearing and capital gains tax are expected to be outlined in tomorrow night's budget. Shadow Treasurer Tim Wilson says everyone will pay the price.
15: We have new taxes being proposed on homes, on rentals, on startups, on self-starters for Australians. And in the past few hours, we're now hearing that the government's intention is to break its promises.
14: The federal government's working with state authorities ahead of the return of Australian passengers from the hantavirus cruise ship. Four citizens, along with a permanent resident and a New Zealander, are expected to be evacuated from the ship tomorrow morning our time before initially being flown to Perth. A random attack on a Bulambi street has sparked an appeal for information. Police keen to speak with any witnesses to an assault outside a Morgan Place address on Saturday morning. A 21-year-old man allegedly stabbed by a group of unknown people just before 9 a.m. He's now in a stable condition. Get in touch with police or Crime Stoppers with any CCTV or dashcam footage or information. And Kiama Council's lifeguards have wrapped up a big season with new figures highlighting their workload. Across 396 patrol days from late September to April over seven beaches, they watched over more than 263,000 visitors. Crews handled 235 first aid cases, nine needing ambulances, and carried out 90 rescues, with half of those at Jarowa and Surf Beach.
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14: Panthers superstar Nathan Cleary has extended his Dally M lead. The Penrith halfback polled five votes in last night's win over the Raiders. He now sits seven votes clear of closest rival, Warriors back rower and Gerringong's own Jackson Ford. And in local sport, Thirroul has taken over the top spot on the Harrigan Cup ladder. The Butchers switching places with Collegians after their 32-16 victory on Saturday. Elsewhere in round three yesterday, Corrimal took their first win of the season, downing Western Suburbs 24-14, and Dapto came out on top of their clash against the Pirates 30-22.
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5: 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Weather.
14: Partly cloudy today with some scattered showers about, chasing tops of 21 degrees. A rainy week ahead, top temps of 21 again tomorrow and 20 on Wednesday. Right now it's 20 degrees in Bombo on Wave 96.5.
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Wave 96.5's Mick is in after the weekend, beaming. Clearly not from the Sharks getting tailed up by Souths. I know why he's happy. He's got $1,000 for you to win this afternoon. I'll tell you how in a matter of moments. It's Dino playing the Illawarra's best music. 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

0: Wave 96.5, and you go, Dino, he was born Shane Michael 20 years ago, but he's got to change his name. I mean, is Shane not rock and roll for you? Shane Michael now goes by Somba. Another great new song from Somba called Potential. Play that for you next. Let's get you sorted, though, for this around the world holiday.
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0: unknown. 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We're talking two Around the World flights. $15,000 spending money. 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All right, Melinda, what suburb are you from?
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0: cloud on the increase around the Illawarra. Chance of a few more light showers. 21 degrees in Gwynville. You got Wave 96.5 with Dino. Here's a sobering number for you. $5.6 billion. $5.6 billion. That's how much the Minions movies have generated to date. Underwear. It's still one of my funniest bits of the Minions. Well, look, their brand new movie trailer has just dropped. It comes out July 1. It'll be in cinemas here in the Illawarra. It's called Minions and Monsters. You can read up about it. Check out the full trailer right now. 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

0: 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Actually, we've just put a story up. Police are after witnesses who may have seen an attack in Bulambi Saturday morning, just gone around 9 o'clock, an attack on a 21-year-old. 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I'm going to play that for you in minutes. We'll throw in some Dua Lipa as well. 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
6: Hey, there's Saskia Channing here with you. There's just one sleep to go until the federal budget's handed down. Housing and healthcare expected to be among the key focus areas. Finance Minister Katie Gallagher says they're doing what they can to help Australians.
7: All of these are areas where we're looking to do what we can whilst managing the inflation challenge in the economy to ensure that we are helping households with cost of living help.
6: Four Aussies at the centre of a hantavirus outbreak will return home tomorrow. Three people on board the cruise ship have died. Several others have fallen ill. The group will be quarantined once in Australia, with the virus taking up to 42 days after exposure to take hold. A man's recovering from a stab wound after an assault on a Bulambi street. The 21-year-old allegedly attacked by a group of unknown people on Morgan Place on Saturday around 9 a.m. Police are urging anyone with CCTV or dashcam footage or information to come forward. The Illawarra Retirement Trust is eyeing expansion into the Shoalhaven with a new seniors living community planned on a 15-hectare site along the Princes Highway at Milton. Previously known as Milton Meadows, the development will now be called Milton Fair. And the Illawarra can expect a week of rain. The Weather Bureau says we're going to see showers return for parts of the New South Wales coastline. At this point, the heaviest falls are expected on Wednesday and Thursday and again across the weekend.
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6: This weekend's NRL Magic Round is shaping up to be one massive State of Origin audition. 75 players will look to stake their claims for an Origin jersey as injuries wreak havoc across both Queensland and New South Wales. Coaches Billy Slater and Laurie Daly will name their squads for Game 1 following the three-day extravaganza. And to local basketball, wins across the board for the Illawarra for Round 7 of the Waratah League 1. The Hawks Youth A squads downing the Bulls in Sydney on Saturday. The men's 79-67 and the women's 91-69. Meantime, in the Waratah 2 Youth Men's A, the Hawks gave the Orange Eagles a masterclass, taking home a 107-64 victory.
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6: Partly cloudy today with some scattered showers about, chasing tops of 21 degrees. A rainy week ahead, top temps of 21 again tomorrow and 20 on Wednesday. Right now it's 20 degrees in Warrawong on Wave 96.5.
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What's your favourite Usher song from back in the day? So many monster hits. 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
1: Cloud on the increase around the Illawarra, 21 degrees at Minamara, and a few little light showers more than possible. It's Wave 96.5, and you've got Dino. Have you heard about this holiday we're giving away? If you win, you won't need a sleeping bag. You won't need the camping trailer. Let's go!
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0: 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Dino right now, but Mick from 3 and after 4 o'clock, he's got the money. $1,000 with the Illawarra's easiest quiz. If you haven't had a go at this, it's 10 questions, 30 seconds. Get them all right. That $1,000 is yours. Good luck. Got the latest from Amy Shark. Her past couple of hits have kind of had a bit of a nursery rhyme vibe going on. They are earworms, and you'll be singing it in your own head for hours to come. Amy Shark, her latest admittance at Wave 96.5.
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8: 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First with the Illawarra's traffic.
12: M1 steady both ways between Mount Ousley and Haywards Bay with Oak Flats steady as well. Southbound, New Lake, Entrance Road, Pioneer Drive. Behind the airport, Albion Park getting busy. All directions, Terry Tongara. Cringilla, bit of traffic for Spring Hill Road southbound approaching the lights at Five Islands Road. Morrowong, North Cliff Drive busy both ways at King Street. Join thousands of people across Australia this May, taking on Starlight's Super Steps Challenge. 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It's free to sign up at supersteps.org.au. That's less traffic on Wave 96.5, the Illawarra's best music.
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14: Hey there, Saskia Channing here with your 3pm news briefing. The Prime Minister promises tomorrow's federal budget will be wide-ranging with measures to address intergenerational equity. Anthony Albanese admits the dream of home ownership is disappearing for a whole generation.
15: We can't afford to just sit back and watch that happen. Any responsible government has to take the needs of the younger generation and generations to come seriously.
14: A call for witnesses to come forward following a brazen attack in Bulambi that saw a man stabbed by a group of unknown assailants. The 21-year-old was allegedly assaulted outside a Morgan Place address on Saturday morning. Anyone with CCTV or dashcam footage or information about the incident is urged to get in touch with police or Crime Stoppers. More than 900 people have been caught under the influence during a four-day statewide blitz targeting impaired drivers that wrapped up yesterday morning. Across the southern region, 43 people were done for drink driving and 155 returned positive drug tests. One incident on Friday saw Highway Patrol clock a Range Rover doing 81 in a 60k zone on Bulleye Pass. The 38-year-old driver leading a pursuit before crashing into a tree on Appin Road, where he was arrested and allegedly returned a positive roadside test. He's been charged with four offences, including driving with a suspended licence. And a busy season for Kiama Council lifeguards, clocking 396 patrol days across seven beaches. From late September to April, they watched over more than 263,000 visitors. There were 90 rescues, with half at Jarowa and Surf Beach.
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14: Nathan Cleary's pulling away from the pack in the Dally M race. The Panthers superstar bagging another five votes in yesterday's win over the Raiders. He now sits a massive seven votes clear of Warriors star and Gerringong product Jackson Ford, with Penrith teammate Dylan Edwards trailing by eight. And in local sport, a solid weekend for the Illawarra District Rugby Union's Gala Day. The Wollongong game saw Shoalhaven get up over Vikings before a 28-all draw with Kiama, while Kiama took a 16-point victory over Tech Tars, who also went down to Vikings 21-0. In the other three games at Campbelltown Showgrounds, the hosts came out on top, downing Bowral 21-0 and Camden 19-5, while Bowral took a 17-7 win over Camden.
13: Harrigan Ford Yalla, the Illawarra's number one Ford dealer. 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Weather.
14: Partly cloudy today with some scattered showers about, chasing tops of 21 degrees. A rainy week ahead, top temps of 21 again tomorrow and 20 on Wednesday. Right now it's 20 degrees in Coniston on Wave 96.5.
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16: Hello, baby. Hello. Happy Monday. Hope you had a fantastic weekend. What is going on? You got Mick here, ready to take you through. A quick hello to all our Danish listeners, or should I say, Fadagfogor. That's Danish for what is going on. I know I'm big in Denmark. After I said something on Friday's show and a certain company changed its rules, all because of me. I'll tell you more very shortly, because next, we're going to check in with one of our entrants for Wave 96.5's Around the World and 15K. Luther Vandross and Janet Jackson know what I'm talking about. 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

0: BTS, My Universe on Wave 96.5. You got Mick driving you home, playing Illawarra's best music, and apparently Denmark's favourite music as well. Yeah, I am of the belief that I am streamed in Denmark, which is great. I said something on Friday's show, and, well, a company over there have absolutely taken it on board. I'll tell you more next, because right now, speaking of Denmark, you could go there or anywhere around the world with an extra 15K in your pocket if you are to win this.
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0: unknown. Charlene from Horsley has entered and she's on the phone right now. How are you?
3: Good. How are you?
0: I am good. How was your weekend?
3: Pretty good. Not bad. Not bad at all.
0: Did you go anywhere or just stick in the Illawarra?
3: The Manly Broncos game.
0: Oh, nice. What a win for the Sea Eagles, hey? You do go for Manly, right?
3: Yeah, Manly supporters here.
0: Well, we want to send you further than just Brookvale. We want to send you around the world with 15K. You just have to head to the website, tell us what you want to do in 100 words or less. Charlene, what does that trip look like for you?
3: For us, it would look like a bit of Portugal. My partner's from there and he hasn't been home, so that would be lovely for him. Otherwise, he's a massive LeBron fan, so watching a game of the Lakers, it would just be obviously once in a lifetime thing for him.
0: Oh, Charlene, you know what I love the most is that this trip is mostly about your partner.
3: Yes, it is. Yeah, I entered for him.
0: You've entered for him?
3: Yeah, like I entered. He has no idea.
0: Oh my gosh! So if you won this would be a complete surprise.
3: Yeah, correct. He has no idea.
0: Well, I really hope he's not listening to the radio station right now. That's probably the one time I don't want someone listening in is your partner, Charlene. That would be fantastic. I mean, look, it is a $30,000 trip. You could sprinkle a few things in there for you. Is there anywhere you really want to go?
3: Not really. Not really that I can think of. I'm thinking of things that he would love to do and he deserves it. He's really selfless and puts everyone first all the time. So it would mean a lot to me to see him get something so meaningful.
0: Charlene, that is absolutely beautiful. You've got a very kind heart putting him forward.
3: Thank you.
0: And paying it forward. If he always goes above and beyond for everyone, it's nice that you are treating him to the same care.
3: Yeah, trying to.
0: Now, Charlene, hopefully we can send him and you, obviously, on his dream journey to be reunited with family in Portugal. See LeBron. You're in the running, Charlene. Fingers crossed.
3: Thank you so much.
0: It's all thanks to Busy Goddess Marketing. 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
3: 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The Road Runners are out and about across the roads of the Illawarra with a stack of freebies up for grabs. 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This is Tyler hitting the roads of the Illawarra on Wave 96.5.

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0: Sabrina Carpenter on Wave 96.5. It's Mick driving you home, playing the Illawarra's best music, all thanks to the Alto Group. The Geely EX2 Roadshow is on Wednesday the 20th. It's next week. You can register your interest today at Geely Wollongong. Coming up, Delta Goodrum, she's gearing up to represent us at Eurovision. But what happens, hypothetically, if she wins? Do we get to host Eurovision here or not? I mean, we're not in Europe, but we did win. I have the answers for you next. Because right now on Wave 96.5, or should I say Bolje 96.5, I think that's how we pronounce it. Let me try it again.
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0: Wow. That's an interesting way to say 96.5. That's Danish, by the way. And a hello to all our Danish listeners streaming, of course, on the free iHeartRadio app. You can take us with you wherever you go. I just know that we've got a big contingent in Denmark because that's where the Lego headquarters are. That's where Lego was born, made, distributed, whatnot. And on Friday, during a segment where I was telling you all some fun facts about Sir David Attenborough because he just turned 100, I shared this. David Attenborough also is legally not allowed to play with Lego anymore. Because that is an age range of zero, well, probably not zero, let's just say five, to 99. He officially is banned from playing with Lego. Yeah, or so we thought. Not anymore, because Lego, they heard that break, they thought, Mick, you've made a really good point, okay? We need to make it inclusive of everyone. And they have taken away the age range. In fact, it says the age limit is now 100 plus. Well done. Give him a round of applause. I don't have my round of applause sound effect here. I mean, the audience wasn't ready to clap. Give him a round of applause. Oh, geez. Yeah, it's a Monday. Give me a break. But no, Lego has come out and said that they are bumping up the age range. So no matter what, when you get to the ripe century, you don't have to worry about not playing with your favourite plastic bricks anymore. And while it's all good that they did put up a post on their Instagram saying, updated for you, Sir David. We don't want you missing out. What about all the people that turned 100 before David Attenborough, who had to go without playing with Lego? Hey, Sir David, spare a thought for them. I mean, let's be real. If there's anyone they're going to change the rules for, it's him. He's also just apparently signed on to do a third documentary with Netflix. That man does not stop. He deserves to play with Lego. I actually, side note, sorry, I will wrap this up. I would love to see him do a documentary where he's just describing his thoughts and feelings while he's playing with Lego.
2: And as I clip the plastic bricks together, just like that, a Lego Millennium Falcon.
3: 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First with the Illawarra's traffic.
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0: on Wave 96.5, the home to the Illawarra's best music and the home to Saskia, who's going to give you all your latest news, sport and weather. We'll check in with her next. But big news regarding Delta Goodrum, who, of course, is our representative in this year's Eurovision. That's what it's called. I've got it right in front of me. She's actually tipped to do really well with her song. It's called Eclipse. And everyone's starting to think now, geez, what if Delta actually wins Eurovision for us? We came close in 2015, I believe. Dummy Im came second. But could this be the song that gets Australia number one in Eurovision? I guess we'll find out this week. It all kicks off on Thursday, I believe, and then the final Sunday morning our time. It's Friday morning our time, I should say, Thursday morning. Little issue, though, if Delta was to win, we don't get to host Eurovision. I don't make the rules, okay? I wish I did. No, apparently it would be a logistical and financial nightmare to bring Eurovision all the way down here, just like the time difference and then also bringing the contestants and the fans from Europe. They just wouldn't do it, okay? So instead, what would happen is SBS, the broadcaster associated with Eurovision, would choose a broadcast partner to co-host the event. And the lead runner is Germany. So hypothetically, say Australia, say Delta Goodrum was to win Eurovision with this song. Brush up on your yas and your nines, because you're going to have to fly over to Germany to experience a Aussie flavour style of Eurovision. I was thinking once I saw this, what's the point of us doing Eurovision then if we don't get to host it? Like, what are you telling me? We're just going to get bragging rights and that's it? We don't actually get to host it? And I was like, yes, no, that is right. Bragging rights? Delta's been telling us this entire time. Literally be sitting on top of the world. We will be conquering a continent that we're not even in. Get it, Delta.
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1: 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Jardine Street, Ferry Meadow. Wave 96.5. First with the Illawarra's traffic.
6: M1 moving well both ways between Mount Uzi and Haywards Bay, with the avenue busy westbound onto the Princes Highway. North Drive busy westbound in towards Princes Highway underneath the M1. Warrawong is slow run for southbound King Street down towards North Drive. And that's busy North Drive, King Street, all directions. Behold, lychee boba refresher. KFC's humble lemonade has ascended, swirled with exotic lychee syrup, delicate floral osmanthus, and popping boba. Bit posh. That's less traffic on Wave 96.5, the Illawarra's best music.
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12: Hey there, Saskia Channing here with you. The Coalition is sharpening the knives ahead of the federal budget as the government prepares to break key election promises. Changes to negative gearing and capital gains tax are expected to be outlined tomorrow night. Shadow Treasurer Tim Wilson says it's a betrayal of trust.
13: The Prime Minister was red hot with rage before the last election, saying 50 times over in his own words that he wasn't going to touch negative gearing, capital gains tax, but he seems set to breach all of those promises tomorrow night.
12: New South Wales residents repatriated from the hantavirus cruise ship will be taken to a special biocontaminant centre in Sydney. It can take 6 weeks from exposure before symptoms present.
14: It's obviously a concern for us, but the risk of transmission is relatively low at this stage, certainly not comparable to the coronavirus. So those individuals will be required to quarantine when they come back to the country.
12: That's Premier Chris Minns there. The search continues for a teenager reported missing from Camden South over a month ago. Police reappealing for help to find Malachi Gray, who was last seen on Tuesday, April 7. The 16-year-old is known to use public transport to spend time in Wollongong, as well as the Sydney CBD and Inner West, Blacktown and Dubbo areas. There's a photo of Malachi on the New South Wales Police Facebook page. Get in touch with police or Crime Stoppers with any information on his whereabouts. And Kiama's Illawarra Retirement Trust is moving forward with plans for a new seniors living community. A modified development application's been lodged for the proposed Milton Fair on a 15-hectare site along the Princes Highway at Milton. Formerly known as Milton Meadows, the updated design reflects further planning work and community feedback.
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12: Another Dragon is set to follow in the footsteps of skipper Damien Cook to join the Castleford Tigers. Matthew Feeney reportedly in contract talks with the Super League club. Meantime, there's talk the Red V could be keen to lock in the services of Roosters hooker Connor Watson. The SMH reporting the 29-year-old has been linked with the club as a possible short-term replacement for Cook, while eyeing a future move to either the Perth Bears or PNG Chiefs. And in the NPL, a mixed bag for the Illawarra Stingrays in yesterday's clashes against Manly United in Dapto. First grade going down 1-0, while under-23s took a 1-0 victory.
3: Harrigan Ford Yalla, the Illawarra's number one Ford dealer. 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
12: Drizzly and overcast into the evening with an overnight low of 17 degrees. A rainy week ahead, top temps of 21 tomorrow and 20 on Wednesday. Right now it's 20 degrees in Stanmill Park on Wave 96.5.
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0: Thank you, Saskia. Hello. Hope you're having a great Monday so far. Back to work after Mother's Day. Oh, Mother's Day was good too. And if you are a mum, you got spoiled absolutely rotten. However, there was one mum who got the greatest gift of all yesterday. And it sparked a thought, a question, if you will. I'll explain more very shortly, because I have more questions I need to ask first. Those questions will all be asked within 30 seconds. If you can answer them all, you win yourself $1,000. It's Illawarra's easiest quiz, all thanks to BYD Wollongong. You can discover electric driving with BYD Wollongong today. And if you want to play, give me a call right now, 4275-1965. $1,000 could be yours. You can answer 10 easy quiz questions in 30 seconds. 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I don't

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0: Driving you home, playing the Illawarra's best music. 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All right, don't you worry. It'll stop after 30 seconds. That's how long the timer goes. And if you can answer 10 easy quiz questions in that time, you win $1,000, baby.
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0: We're heading to Kiama. Maria, how are you?
6: I'm well. How are you?
0: It's good. I'm doing well. How was your Mother's Day yesterday?
6: Very nice, actually. We went out for dinner.
0: Oh, nice. Where'd you go?
6: Eve's Hotel.
0: Yes.
6: The Hotel.
0: Very nice. Very nice. I've not been there, but I've heard many a good thing.
6: It's beautiful. Worth a shot.
0: All right, Maria. I'll put it on the bucket list. I'll check it out. Would you be returning there if you win $1,000 right now? Would you put it towards something else?
6: Definitely returning, but I'm putting it towards something else.
0: Yeah, well, what is that something else, Maria?
6: Well, today is actually our wedding anniversary, so we'll be going to Adelaide for the weekend.
0: Oh, no way!
6: So we'll be spending money there.
0: Happy wedding anniversary!
6: Thank you.
0: How many years?
6: 24 years.
0: Well, congratulations. You are already a winner, Maria, because you found yourself a keeper.
6: I have.
0: Let's just put that little cherry on top and those little dollar signs in your eyes, okay?
6: Thank you, yes.
0: If you can answer 10 easy quiz questions for me in 30 seconds, that money is all yours. Are you ready to go?
6: Ready to go.
0: Hoo-ah, let's do it. What do you use to keep your hair neat?
6: Brush.
0: How old are you?
6: 48.
0: How David Attenborough turned how old last week?
6: 100.
0: Name any country starting with B.
6: Brazil.
0: True or false, Fruit Loops have multiple colours?
6: True.
0: Who did the Dragons lose to over the weekend?
6: Oh, Knights, I think.
0: A popular movie is The Shawshank what?
6: Redemption.
0: What is 10 divided by 2?
6: 5.
0: What do you call a person who flies an airplane?
6: Pilot.
0: It is Maria, it is a pilot, but we came one question too short.
6: Oh, no.
0: We got
6: did
0: nine.
6: Did I get the
0: Shane
6: George one?
0: You did, it was the Knights. They did get back by the Knights, so well done. Sadly.
6: Oh, good.
0: Yeah, that's all right, Maria. Hard luck, I'm so sorry. But still, enjoy your wedding anniversary.
6: Thank you, Will. Thank you for giving me a chance.
0: One question separated Maria from $1,000. And you know what? Because I like you, I'll give you a little hint. I'll give you a leg up. So then hopefully you can win the money tomorrow. The question is, who sings this song? Oh, a 1995 hit, Mysterious Girl. Who sings it? That's going to get you one step closer to $1,000 this time tomorrow on Wave 96.5. 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

Eye of the Tiger, Wave 96.5, the home to the Illawarra's best music, and you got Mick driving you home. Hey, all this week, I am giving you the chance to have me shout your dinner. Yep, my end of week shout. Basically, you call up, get on air during the show, and you're in the running to win $100 to spend at Chito's in Wollongong. You can celebrate your next event there. It's the Illawarra's Party HQ. Book online or via Instagram now, or win yourself a $100 voucher to spend there with my end of week shout.

0: get involved in the show right now to go in the draw. Okay, over the weekend, we all know yesterday was Mother's Day. I hope you spoiled your mother rotten and she had a beautiful breakfast in bed. Or unless you're Terrell May from the West Tigers, he's a forward, and you are his partner, you had a very not as stressful birth, I guess you could say. Yeah, Terrell May missed the Tigers game yesterday against the Storm. The West team went down, sadly. But he welcomed a beautiful third child into the world. Well, his wife did, obviously, all the heavy lifting. And yeah, and I just thought this is arguably the best gift a mother could get on Mother's Day is to be a mother. Now, yes, that was their third child, but still, what a special moment. I had you, my beautiful child, on Mother's Day. Now, it's not as special in a way that Mother's Day isn't the same day every single year. It's just, what, the first Sunday, or the second Sunday, I should say, in May. But I just thought that was a very beautiful sort of connection, a beautiful moment. And it got me thinking, wow, do people, more people out there would have birthdays on special days like this, like holidays, like Mother's Day, Father's Day, Christmas, or maybe it's just a special day like your parents' day. I am born on the same day as my popsy, my dad's dad, both the 19th of January, and I'm named after him as well. We're both called Michael, aww, which is very sweet. I also found out over the weekend that my Uncle Richie is born on Christmas, which must suck. I couldn't imagine having a birthday on Christmas. You lose all the attention and you get half the amount of presents. What's the fun in that? 4275-1965. Were you born or was someone in your family born on a special day, like a celebration, like Easter, Christmas, that sort of thing? Or were they born on a very special day to you? Maybe your parents' birthday. Maybe you share a birthday with someone else. 4275-1965. I'd love to know, and I'd love to shout your dinner this week at Chicho's in Wollongong. So get involved in the show right now.
1: 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First with the Illawarra's traffic.
2: M1 travelling well between Haywards Bay and Mount Ousley both ways. Sighing southbound Oak Flats, New Lake Entrance Road, Pioneer Drive, Shell Harbour. Rachel Harbour busy both ways at Wattle Road. Fremantle, the highway busy southbound Elliott's Road with Corrimal. Memorial Drive busy at Railway Street southbound. 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That's those traffic on Wave 96.5, the Illawarra's best music.
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0: 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A big game for the Tigers. He missed it because he wanted to be with his wife for their birth of their third child.
1: Aww.
0: I know, how sweet. On Mother's Day as well. So it got me thinking, are you born or is someone you know born on a special day and or a holiday? Mark from Albion Park, how are you, mate?
2: Mate, how are you?
0: Yeah, I'm doing well. Was it you or someone else born on a special day or a holiday?
2: It was my son. Well, he was born on a special day to me. He was born on my birthday.
0: Oh, no way!
2: Yep. My son was born on my birthday. Best birthday present I've ever had. I went from drinking beers to milkshakes real quick.
0: I arguably, Mark, that is an upgrade and a half.
2: It is, mate. I wouldn't have changed it for the world. Best gift I could ever receive.
0: Oh, bless you, mate. How are the celebrations? How old is your little boy?
2: He's 11 now.
0: He's 11. How have the last 11 birthdays been for you, sharing that attention on the big day?
2: I don't have a birthday now. I was more than happy to give it to him.
0: Oh, mate. Dad of the Year contender right here, Mark.
2: Nah, he's a good boy, that one, mate. He makes Dad very proud.
0: Jade from Balgownie, you know someone born on a holiday?
3: My pop on my mother's side was born on Christmas Day, but he was able to pick another day of the year to celebrate his birthday.
0: What?
3: So, yeah, he chose St. Patrick's Day. Didn't think so far. So, his school back in England when he was growing up was shut on the St. Patrick's Day. So he chose that day, so we had a day off school to celebrate his birthday, his fake birthday. And we still celebrate his second birthday to this day.
0: Absolutely brilliant. I can't believe he was allowed to pick another day to celebrate his birthday. But
3: yeah, well, I think great-grandma thought it wasn't fair that he had to share it with everybody else on Christmas.
0: Yeah.
3: So he picked whatever day he wanted. That's so, yeah, we still celebrate his second birthday on March 17th.
0: What a day to pick. Now, which day should I choose to celebrate my birthday? Am I going to pick any other day, or do I pick the day off where everybody's drinking? Oh, my choices, mate.
3: Yeah. Well, it was in primary school back in England, so I don't think he was drinking.
0: Yeah, well.
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11: 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First with the Illawarra's traffic.
12: M1 looking good between Mount Ousley and Haywards Bay both ways. Dapto, the highway steady past Bong Bong Road. And easing off now, Shell Harbour Road, Shell Harbour past Walker Road both ways. Steady Premier Bypass, Windang Road and Northcliff Drive. A busy run both ways past King Street through Warrawong. We all have a sweet and spicy side. 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That's latest traffic on Wave 96.5, the Illawarra's best music.
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14: Hey there, Saskia Channing here with your 5pm news briefing. The federal government is keeping changes to housing taxation under wraps until the budget is released tomorrow night. However, there will very likely be reforms to capital gains tax and negative gearing. Minister for Housing Claire O'Neill telling the ABC the ultimate goal is to make housing more affordable and available.
15: We have got serious intergenerational issues in Australia with regard to housing. A younger generation who are confronting very different housing challenges than their parents and grandparents.
14: A man's recovering from a stab wound after an assault on a street in Bulambi. The 21-year-old was allegedly attacked by a group of unknown people on Morgan Place on Saturday around 9 a.m. Police are urging anyone with CCTV or dashcam footage or information to come forward. You might have noticed a heavy police presence on the roads over the weekend. Highway Patrol out in force across the state, cracking down on impaired drivers. 198 were caught drink and drug driving across the southern region, while a further 498 were done for speeding. One of those offences saw a man lead a police chase from Bulleye Pass after being clocked 21 k's over the speed limit. The 38-year-old arrested after crashing into a tree on Appin Road, allegedly returning a positive roadside test. He's facing four charges in total, including driving while suspended. And a high-pressure system across parts of Australia will create wet weather conditions along the nation's east coast this week. The Weather Bureau says the Illawarra can expect a week of sporadic showers. The heaviest falls expected on Wednesday and Thursday, then again across the weekend.
13: Never seen before low prices on outdoor furniture, barbecues and clearance stock. All must go. Only at Harvey Norman Furniture Warrawong.
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14: Another dragon could be heading to the Super League. Matthew Fiennei is reportedly in talks with Castleford to follow Damien Cook overseas. Meanwhile, the Red V is reportedly eyeing Roosters hooker Connor Watson as a possible short-term replacement for Cook following his departure at the end of the season. And City v Country squads have dropped ahead of this weekend's annual New South Wales Rugby League fixtures. Stacks of homegrown talent have earned selection, five Illawarra Steelers to hit the turf for the under-19s women's country squad and one for City. Meantime, there's four for the under-18s men's country and one for City, and one for under-16 boys country and two for City.
13: Harrigan Ford Yalla, the Illawarra's number one Ford dealer. 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Weather.
14: Drizzly and overcast into the evening with an overnight low of 17 degrees. A rainy week ahead with top temps of 21 tomorrow and 20 on Wednesday. Right now it's 20 degrees in Jarrowa on Wave 96.5.
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0: Bosh! How are ya? Yes, it is Mick here to drive you home. What a horrible forecast. Love you, Saskia, but damn, just wet weather for the rest of the week? I am not loving that whatsoever. You know what I am loving? Lyndall and Crammy's Legends Club. Have you heard of it? Well, if you haven't, I've got all the deets how we can just really champion our little local legends of the Illawarra. I'll tell you that shortly. But next, actually, I didn't really mean to do this. Speaking of loving it, Macca's has a brand new burger. It's not here in Australia, but it should be, because not only is it genius, but it is so Australian in its own right. I'll tell you what that new McBurger is next on Wave 96.5.

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Offspring, Pretty Fly on Wave 96.5. It is Mick driving you home, playing the Illawarra's best music, all thanks to the Alto Group. Jeez, you know when you get like a little bit of bubble in the back of your throat and you just, sorry, had to clear it, now I sound better. You probably didn't notice. Anyway, all thanks to the Alto Group. Geely EX2 Roadshow. It's on next Wednesday, the 20th. You can register your interest today at Geely in Wollongong. Some big news over the past couple of days about Mickey D's, Macca's, McDonald's over the ditch, because they have introduced a brand new burger that I am actually disappointed that we didn't think of here in Australia. It's called the McMullet. All right. There was an Instagram user, the idea called Make the McMullet. Basically, what a McMullet is it's a normal cheeseburger with an extra slice of cheese that hangs off the back, a la mullet. And it's brilliant. Now, it gained a lot of traction online over in New Zealand. There was even a McMullet event because Macca's decided to do it. They went, you know what? We like this idea, and heck, it's only going to cost us an extra slice of cheese, whatever. We will do it. And they threw a McMullet event. There was even a mullet contest. The winner for best mullet earned a year's worth of Macca's hamburgers and 12 months of free mullet haircuts. Thing is, though, is that the McMullet burger has already now come and gone. All right, this was apparently somewhat big in New Zealand. I messaged a few of my New Zealand friends and said, hey, did you end up trying the McMullet? And they went, I don't know what you're talking about. So this season wasn't even that big in the country. It's just disappointing, okay, for many reasons. One, New Zealand, why would you gatekeep this? Chuck it over to us, your neighbours, who, let's be real, do mullets better than you. And the other thing is, I'm just disappointed that we here in Australia didn't think of this first, all right? I feel like McDonald's all across the Illawarra, nay, the country, have had cheese flying off their cheeseburgers and ever perfectly placed in the centre. I don't know who the people are working in the back. They do a great job, but I feel like with the cheese, it's kind of like they're playing darts, and if they miss, they're like, ah, wow, close enough. I'll take a triple one, you know? But this McMullet, it's brilliant. It's the best of both worlds. One slice of cheese is perfectly placed on the meat, and the other one is hanging off, just mimicking this iconic haircut. Nay, the country have had cheese flying off their cheeseburgers and ever

0: Would you order it? It's just a cheeseburger with an extra slice of cheese. 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Because who knows, maybe we can bring it across the ditch and the McMullen will be in its rightful home in Australia.
1: 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First with the Illawarra's traffic.
2: M1 traveling well both ways between Haywards Bay and Mount Ousley. With Bligh Pass, a good run for Princess Highway and Coast Road, they're all steady. Currumbla, the highway busy both ways at Railway Street. Taraji, Memorial Drive busy both ways at Taraji Road. And Ferry Meadow, the highway signing southbound past Elliott's Road. 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
0: How Legends Club works is a few weeks ago, Lyndall and Crammy uncovered a huge amount of bullying in our schools. There were a lot of videos doing the rounds on social medias of kids getting beaten up, and it was atrocious. So they put the call out and said, hey, let's flip the script. What are you doing to actually help kids at school? And for example, young Georgia, she's 10 years old. She's from Primby. This is what she was doing.
2: One of my best friend's little sister, she was getting bullied by a 2 year 5. I helped him out by saying, you have to stop because you're a year 5 and you're bullying a year 3.
3: Oh, Georgia, you are just amazing.
0: And it has inspired their own Legends Club. 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
4: 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First with the Illawarra's traffic.
5: Unanzara into Berkeley. M1 slowing southbound. Oak Flats with traffic southbound. New Lake Ench Stroke, Pioneer Drive and Kymer Bend's moving well. Primby Bypass, Wingdang Road, no problems. Easing off as well. Warrawong, King Street North, Cliff Drive, all directions. Still busy, I'm seeing for Corrimal Pass, Railway Road, both ways the highway. Every minute of every day, a child is admitted to a hospital in Australia. 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That's less traffic on Wave 96.5, the Illawarra's best music.
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21: Hi, I'm Rana Hussein. Mary Fowler's Manchester City is through to the Women's FA Cup final, beating Sam Kerr's Chelsea 3-2 in extra time in this morning's semi. New South Wales have ramped up the intensity with the gym session in Ballymore today ahead of Game 2 of the Women's Origin. The Blues can retain the Shield with a win over the Maroons on Thursday at Suncorp. It's an All-American Round of 16 showdown at the Italian Open tonight with Coco Gauff facing Evie Jovic, and Melbourne Vixens have remained undefeated after 9 rounds of Super Netball.
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0: 5. It's Mick driving you home. We're checking in with Saskia in the Wave 96.5 newsroom next. The last time today. Don't forget, you can always call up, get involved in the show, 4275-1965. If you do, you go in the running to have your dinner shouted at the end of the week from yours truly. $100 to spend at Chicho's in Wollongong. You can celebrate your next event there. It's Illawarra's Party HQ. Book online or via their Instagram now, or take an extra $100 with you there. We award that at the end of the week. But yeah, you can call up at any point in time with any sort of question, and that's what Beck from Black Butter's done. How are you, Beck?
1: I'm good, thank you. How are you?
0: Good, I'm doing well. I'm being told there's a certain song you want me to play.
1: Yes, please. Madonna and Sabrina. Thank you.
0: Oh, their new one.
1: Yes.
0: Why do you like this song, Beck?
1: It's just brilliant. I just love it. The sound, the beat, it's a really good song, yep.
0: Are you more of a Madonna fan or a Sabrina Carpenter fan?
1: No, not Sabrina, just Madonna. Always Madonna.
0: You just like the Madonna. So, but you're listening.
1: Since the 80s.
0: You're listening to the full thing. You're not just turning the Sabrina parts down, are you?
1: I only hear Madonna. I don't hear anyone else. That's all. That's it. Yes.
0: Beck, I need to ask, have you joined the playlist at our website?
1: No, I have not. I should.
0: You really should, because you can give us your feedback on our music. You can let us know what you're liking, what you're not liking. And, I mean, if you want us to play more Madonna, then do tell us. And this month, we're actually giving away $1,000 worth of fuel.
1: Oh, that'd be excellent. Well, we have you from 9 to 5 in our office, so we listen to you every day.
0: Good.
1: So be good to hear more Madonna. It'd be good. Great.
0: Well, where do you work, Beck?
1: BCRB Insurance Brokers in George Street in Warilla.
0: Shout out to all of the above. That's a mouthful of a title.
1: That is. Yes.
0: Beck, okay, look, join the playlist because I'd love to give you that $1,000 worth of fuel. But because you've been brazen enough to call me up and make a request, and also you listen to us all day long in the office, how about after the news, sport and weather, I play this new song for you?
1: That'd be awesome. Thank you so much.
0: Done.
1: Appreciate that.
0: Done. Madonna, Sabrina Carpenter, Bring Your Love on the way on Wave 96.5.
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14: 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First with the Illawarra's traffic.
15: M1 looking good between Mount Ousley, Haywards Bay both ways and backing off Albion Park, Terry Tongara. Backing off as well, Oak Flats, New Lake Entrance Road, Pioneer Drive. No problems I'm seeing for Pimby Bypass, Windang Road. Warrawong, Northcliffe Drive, still busy both ways past King Street. Behold, the Lychee Boba, a refresher. KFC's humble lemonade has ascended, swirled with exotic lychee syrup, delicate floral osmanthus, and popping boba. Bit posh. That's us traffic on Wave 96.5, the Illawarra's best music.
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17: Hey there, Saskia Channing here with your 6pm news briefing. It seems the search for a triple murderer has come to an end. A body found in the state's central west next to an abandoned ute this afternoon, about an hour from Lake Jellago.
18: Next to this vehicle, police have also located a male body in a very decomposed state. Next to this body is a firearm. And at this point, police believe that the person laying next to the vehicle could be Julian Ingram, but is yet to be formally identified.
17: Assistant Commissioner Andrew Holland there speaking in Dubbo a short time ago. Ingram's been wanted since January over the murders of his pregnant ex-girlfriend, her friend and aunt. The Federal Finance Minister has remained tight-lipped on a decision to backflip on its stance on negative gearing and capital gains tax. Reforms are expected to be outlined in the federal budget tomorrow night, despite the government promising no changes in the last election. Katie Gallagher says sometimes we have to pivot.
19: Well, the government gets a range of information all the time, and we have to consider that and make decisions based on it, and you'll see those decisions reflected in the budget tomorrow night.
17: The search continues for a teenager reported missing from Camden South over a month ago. Police reappealing for help to find Malachi Gray, who was last seen on Tuesday, April 7. The 16-year-old is known to use public transport to spend time in Wollongong. There's a photo of Malachi on the New South Wales Police Facebook page. And more than 900 people have been caught under the influence during a four-day statewide blitz targeting impaired drivers. Across the southern region, 43 people were done for drink driving and 155 returned positive drug tests. One incident saw Highway Patrol clock a Range Rover doing 81 in a 60k zone on Bulleye Pass on Friday. The 38-year-old driver leading a pursuit before crashing into a tree on Appin Road, where he was arrested and allegedly returned a positive roadside test. He's been charged with four offences, including driving with a suspended licence.
16: Never seen before low prices on outdoor furniture, barbecues and clearance stock. All must go. Only at Harvey Norman Furniture Warrawong.
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17: Another Dragon is set to follow in the footsteps of skipper Damien Cook to join the Castleford Tigers. Matthew Fenae reportedly in contract talks with the Super League club. Meantime, there's talk the Red V could be keen to lock in the services of Roosters hooker Connor Watson. The SMH reporting the 29-year-old has been linked with the club as a possible short-term replacement for Cook, while eyeing a future move to either the Perth Bears or PNG Chiefs. And the gap is widening in the race for the Dally M medal, with Jerangong's own Jackson Ford sandwiched between two Penrith stars. The Warriors forward is in second place, 7 points behind Nathan Cleary and just 1 point in front of Dylan Edwards.
16: Harrigan Ford Yalla, the Illawarra's number one Ford dealer. 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Weather.
17: Drizzly and overcast into the evening with an overnight low of 17 degrees. A rainy week ahead, top temps of 21 tomorrow and 20 on Wednesday. Right now it's 19 degrees in Shell Cove on Wave 96.5.
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0: Thank you, Saskia. Yes, yes, yes. It is Mickey to drive you home. 1 hour to go. Shame the rain's almost here, Marge. That's all right. We've still got smiles and we've still got more of the Illawarra's best music. And I still want to hear more of your stories. 4275 1965, where you or someone you know born on a special day, like a Mother's Day, a Christmas, a parents' holiday, a day that just means a lot to you. I'd love to know. Give me a call, 4275 1965. We've been talking about that all afternoon. We're also talking about Beck. Beck. The cojones on Beck. Beck from Black Butt called before and she was like, I'd love you to play that song from Madonna and Sabrina Carpenter. It's brand new. It's called Bring Your Love. And normally I don't take requests, but Big Boss Amy ain't here, so I'm in charge. Here it is for you, Beck. It's on Wave 96.5. Ask yourself this.

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0: 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The Geely EX2 Roadshow is on next Wednesday, the 20th. 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That is the number you need if you want to call up, get involved in the show. And this afternoon, after Terrell May, he plays for the West Tigers. He was absent from yesterday's game as his wife went into labour on Mother's Day. What a beautiful present. I've been talking this afternoon. Were you born on a special day, like a Mother's Day, maybe a holiday, like a Christmas or an Easter? Or was it just your parents' birthday? That is what I wanted to know. Oscar from Mangaton, how are you, mate?
1: Good, mate. How you going?
0: Good. I'm doing well. You were born on a holiday, on a special day?
1: That's it, mate. Christ Day.
0: Oh, Christmas!
1: Yeah.
0: Oh, that's... I'm sorry to say, Oscar, that's arguably the worst one to be born on.
1: I respectfully disagree, but that's all right.
0: Really? Okay, because you got to, like, share the spotlight of your birthday with everyone else getting presents. You didn't feel like your birthday was watered down?
1: No, and look, I mean, credit to my mum. I think she was always pretty good at separating that out.
0: What was the present situation like?
1: Yeah, it was like she's trying to do like a, you know, one for this, one for that kind of sitch.
0: Okay.
1: I keep telling her, this, I'm too old for that now. I keep telling her that I'm not bothered. She insists.
0: Well, no, don't say that. I mean, you might be getting older, but if your parents are still buying your presents, you go, fine,
1: oh,
0: the more
1: you
0: the
1: you're
0: going
1: to take that as a win, yeah.
0: Fiona, you know someone who was also born on a holiday?
2: My husband was born on Valentine's Day, but the kicker is that his last name is Love.
0: No way!
2: Truly, yes.
0: How do the stars align for that one?
2: I'm not sure. But it's true.
0: Okay, what happens with you on Valentine's Day? Do you have to give him some extra special presents or anything like that? Might be getting older, but if your parents are still buying your presents, you go, fine,
1: oh,
0: the more
1: you
0: the
1: you're

0: next year I'll take him for his birthday.
1: Oh, okay. So he's not actually getting any extra physical presents. But, I mean, he's got love. Love's in love, you know?
0: Exactly.
1: Did you take his last name?
0: Yes, I did. Yeah. Actually, I shouldn't say this on the radio, but I wasn't going to because my first name's Fiona and I thought it sounded like a p***er.

0: but I did.
1: Yeah, yeah. I can't say I don't agree with you, Fiona. That's hilarious. Thank you so much for the call. Actually, I didn't ask what suburb are you from. Where are you from, Fiona?
0: Kanahooka.
1: Kanahooka.
0: Yes.
1: There's layers. There's so many layers.
0: There is layers, yeah.
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0: Dua Lipa on Wave 96.5, the home to the Illawarra's best music. 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
1: 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Busy Goddess Marketing, because basic businesses aren't the vibe anymore.
0: Charlene from Horsley has entered and she's on the phone right now. How are you?
3: Good. How are you?
0: I am good. How was your weekend?
3: Pretty good. Not bad. Not bad at all.
0: Did you go anywhere or just stick in the Illawarra?
3: The Manly Broncos game.
0: Oh, nice. What a win for the Sea Eagles, hey? You do go for Manly, right?
3: Yeah. Manly supporters here.
0: Well, we want to send you further than just Brookvale. We want to send you around the world with 15K. You just have to head to the website, tell us what you want to do in 100 words or less. Charlene, what does that trip look like for you?
3: For us, it would look like a bit of Portugal. My partner's from there and he hasn't been home, so that would be lovely for him. Otherwise, he's a massive LeBron fan, so watching a game of the Lakers, it would just be obviously once in a lifetime thing for him.
0: Oh, Charlene, you know what I love the most is that this trip is mostly about your partner.
3: Yes, it is. Yeah, I entered for him.
0: You've entered for him?
3: Yeah, like I entered. He has no idea.
0: Oh my gosh, so if you won this would be a complete surprise.
3: Yeah, correct. He has no idea.
0: Well, I really hope he's not listening to the radio station right now. That's probably the one time I don't want someone listening in is your partner, Charlene. That would be fantastic. I mean, look, it is a $30,000 trip. You could sprinkle a few things in there for you. Is there anywhere you really want to go?
3: Not really. Not really that I can think of. I'm thinking of things that he would love to do and he deserves it. He's really selfless and puts everyone first all the time. So it would mean a lot to me to see him get something so meaningful.
0: Charlene, that is absolutely beautiful. You've got a very kind heart putting him forward.
3: Thank you.
0: And paying it forward. If he always goes above and beyond for everyone, it's nice that you are treating him to the same care.
3: Yeah, trying to.
0: Well, Charlene, hopefully we can send him and you, obviously, on his dream journey to be reunited with family in Portugal. See LeBron. You're in the running, Charlene. Fingers crossed.
3: Thank you so much.
0: It's all thanks to Busy Goddess Marketing. 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

the Illawarra's best music, and it's found right here on Wave 96.5. Mick driving you home. That is basically the show. We've got the brand new one from the Kid Laroi on the way. It's called Pieces. It's going to play after I give you a brand new farewell.

0: Well, back.
1: Did you know that Cleopatra, Queen of the Nile in Egypt, lived closer to the creation of the iPhone than the creation of the pyramids? Yes, mind, but doesn't that just mess with your perception of time? Cleopatra, she lived and she died in 30 BCE, okay? The Great Pyramids of Giza, they were completed in 2560 BCE. So there's about 25,000 years difference there, yeah? The iPhone, 2007. That's only 2,000 years apart. Cleopatra, the OG influencer, lived closer to real influencers than she did the thing synonymous with Egypt. What? I mean, let's be real. If Cleopatra had an iPhone, she would be viral on TikTok. Her content would just consist of cat videos, get ready with me's, just outfits of the day, bling to the nines, and then all her videos would end with hashtag mother. No, hashtag mummy. That's the show. I'm back tomorrow from 3 o'clock. Enjoy the rest of your night. Stay safe. Stay wonderful. Chat to you later.
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2: Thank you, mate. Yeah. I had to work all day.
1: You did take your daughter along to work, though.
2: Yeah, it's the first time she's actually come to one of the netball games.
1: And Savannah got on the mic, too.
2: Oh, yeah. And then blasted me on the way there because she wanted to have her own microphone and didn't want me to go back and forth and lollipop with mine. Cameraman got in trouble because she wasn't the first to go on screen for dance cam like she was promised. No, it was a really great Mother's Day. It was fun. Thanks very much.
1: Yeah,
2: it was
1: great. Sounds like you got a little deeper on your hands.
0: Wake me up! Lindley Crammy are more fun in the morning.
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0: 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Peter from Shell Cove was the lucky winner.
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0: Hey, it's Will and Woody. You're either up early or up late. And
1: welcome to the show.
0: I mean, this is probably the best of the worst bits from the week. I keep saying that. It's not the best of the worst. It's the best of the best. I mean, we consider this stuff to be good, surely.
2: It's just incredible. It's absolutely incredible.
0: I don't think
2: stuff.
0: It's incredible.
2: No, it's amazing.
0: No, I wouldn't have thought it's incredible, but this is
2: the best stuff you will have ever heard.
0: I think this is the best cut of Will and Woody that you're going to hear.
2: Nah, it's better than that. Raise the bar. So I would say power nap now. Pull over, power nap.
0: Why nap?
2: Just a quick power nap because you want to be up and about for when our best bits start.
0: They're starting now.
2: Well, you got a song. You got a 3-minute power nap and then game on, baby.
0: All right. Well, yeah.
2: Will and Woody.
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1: Teddy Swims, Mr. Know-It-All.

0: sleep? It's Will and Woody keeping you up.
1: I've been telling a story on this radio show for pretty much our entire radio careers.
2: Yeah, you do reheat a lot of gear, so I'm just trying to figure out which...
3: No, it's fair. We do a show every day, mate. Yeah, we do a show every day. It's hard to...
1: This particular story, I love it so much that it would come up bi-monthly, I reckon.
2: Okay.
1: And
2: is that true, Annalise? Do you know the story?
4: Yeah, it would be bi-monthly.
2: Okay. Is it about me?
1: It's well, you're involved and it's at your expense and I just love it so much and I've really enjoyed telling it.
2: All right, well, let's go. What is it?
1: I think it's time that I revealed that, it's not true. It's not true. It's completely made up. And there is a reason why I made it up, though. Okay. So 10 years ago, we were living in Perth.
2: Yeah.
1: And you had started seeing a particular person. And I didn't think...
2: Shut up. Shut up. No. No. This literally came out the other day. You're joking.
1: I didn't...
2: We were on a witch hunt for that poor person.
1: No.
2: They're probably in therapy right now.
1: I didn't
2: have been for 10 years as a result.
1: I wouldn't have thought so.
2: Explain the story.
1: I don't think she was particularly nice. And I didn't think she was right.
2: You didn't like her.
1: I didn't like her. I didn't think
2: but
1: she
2: was. I think you were just bitter. I was having wild nights and we had a connected room and you could hear everything. And I knew you were angry about that because you used to fart in the vents. But
1: that's true. Okay.
2: You were bitter.
1: There was a little bit of that, but I didn't think she was a very nice person and I didn't think she was right for you. Wow. So I decided to do the brave thing of getting involved and trying to sabotage the relationship between the two of you. So I started a little rumor. I said to you because
2: I can't believe this.
1: At one stage, I had to drive her car and I said to you that I found your undies in her car and then convinced you that she was stealing your undies.
2: I couldn't find my jocks.
1: And thankfully, weeks later, you guys ended things. And I was like, great, the plan worked. I effectively sabotaged your relationship with this girl. And I apologize. And honestly, as the years went past...
2: Why don't you just come to me and be like, mate, don't think she's for you.
1: It's just too confrontational for me. I rather think of a really elaborate plan.
2: You'd rather steal my underwear?
1: Yeah. Yeah, yeah. I didn't want to be involved, like, confronting you and, like, making you choose between your best mate and your girl. So I just planned that elaborate plan. To say that she was an undies
2: thing. So strange. Anyway. I'm still coming to terms with the fact that you made this up. Like, I've been preaching this as gospel myself.
1: No, I know.
2: I think she thinks she probably stole the underwear at this point as well.
1: Yeah, you lock your undies drawer now, famously. You go a little safe for your jocks. I get it, mate. There's trauma there. Anyway, I just find it fascinating, though, that I did...
2: I don't know if we'd use the T word, but yeah.
1: I did sabotage your relationship. I sabotaged her because I didn't think the person was right. 131065 is that number.
2: Yeah, the producers are asking me if I confronted her. I didn't confront her. No.
5: So you just broke up with her on grounds of it's not you, it's me?
2: Look, we weren't really going out.
1: It was early days.
2: We were hooking up. And to be honest, like we have a very good mutual friend called Pippa who lives in Perth as well.
5: Love Pippa.
2: Yeah, love Pip. And she knew of this person as well. And she also suggested that maybe it was a good idea that I.
5: I'm going to text Pip right now.
1: I actually read the plan past Pip. Pip was like, that's
2: good. No, you didn't.
5: That's good.
2: Yeah, yeah. Really?
1: Say that she's still in the jocks. Yeah, that's good.
2: Pip didn't say that she's still in the jocks.
1: To be fair, I pitched the idea.
2: Can we call Pip, please? I think we need to get to the bottom of this.
1: I pitched the idea to Pip, and Pip was like, yeah, that's good. It's crazy, but it's good.
2: Yeah, right.
1: Anyway.
2: So, yeah, I actually did end it with it. She wasn't great.
1: I knew that.
2: You were particularly upset because I remember the night that she made me drive the car home, if we can wind the clock back.
1: Made me drive the car home?
2: Yes.
1: Yes.
2: That was a really dog move. I remember thinking that was right off.
1: And she didn't, yeah, because you guys were having a drink together and we were at a work event and you two were going to go and have this date. And because I thought we were going to hang out. To be fair, I was like, here are the boys. We're out of the town.
2: This is what's underneath it. This is why he stole the jug. Here it is.
1: And then your girl came. Your girl came. She came. And then you guys were like, oh, we're going to go and have a date. And I was like, cool, where are we going? And she was like, she threw me her keys. And she was can you drive the car back to your place? Because I'm probably coming back to yours tonight. And I was like, oh, presumptuous. And then that was the night that because I drove home and I was like, mate, strangest thing. The next morning I was like, I found your jocks in her car. That's perfect. Anyway,
2: that's what happened.
1: 131065 is the number. Have you sabotaged a friend's relationship? You didn't like their partner. What did you do to sabotage them? There's some audio on TikTok that's going viral of someone else who's sabotaged a friend's relationship or is awesome. Right in the middle of maybe wanting to. But if you've done it, 131065.
2: 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It's Will and Woody.
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9: Up late or up early? 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
10: We're uncovering, unearthing a lie that I've been telling on the radio show for the last 10 years, and that is that you were dating someone in Perth many, many years ago who I didn't think was a very nice person. Mm. I didn't think she was right for you.
11: Mm-hmm.
10: I appreciate now, I'll put my hand up and say it was the wrong thing to do,
11: mm-hmm.
10: That I lied about the fact that she was stealing your undies.
11: And look, I think my initial reaction to this was... Yeah. Maybe hurt? No. My initial reaction is just
10: sure.
11: I'm just shocked that you had to go to that length. Like,
10: yeah, I was stealing your undies.
11: Well, you didn't have to. You didn't have to. That's what I'm saying. You could have just said, "Dude, she sucks."
10: Nah, it's too confrontational for me because I don't want to put you in the situation.
11: Is this why you were farting in the vent between our rooms as well?
10: Oh, I didn't think she was right for you. I was hoping. Plan A was that maybe you two would break up because, like, one of you was farting during sex and that's too much kind of thing. And I was like, maybe you'll just find...
11: That's what would happen. We'd be in things, in it. And I'd be like, this room stinks.
10: Yeah.
11: And then I found out much later that Woody was...
10: Yeah. Anyway, that...
11: effectively gassing us.
10: That didn't break you up. You guys pushed through that, which was surprising. So I had to, you know, I had to move to more elaborate measures. And that was stealing your underwear, burying them around Perth, and then telling you that she was stealing them, that I was finding your undies in her car.
11: It's actually really strange,
10: which,
11: man.
10: Look, it's not true. But it's the thing that we do for our good mates to end relationships with the wrong people. Like, Annalise, amongst the girl community, you guys are always sabotaging mates' relationships, aren't you, to, like, make sure you're friends with the right person?
12: Might, like, plan to see. Like, it's like, did that.
11: You'd speak to them.
12: And you'd probably speak to them, but, like, if they're not listening, you do subtle, like, drops. Like, oh, I can't believe he did that. That's so, Anyway.
11: Oh, that was layered.
10: That's good.
11: Wow, that's divisive. See, Annalise, like, quite a sweet person, but then you forget she's a girl. And girls, they've got this thing where they just do that sort of stuff.
12: A little bit manipulation.
10: Yeah, you're so measured. You're smart. Mm. You're so many steps ahead. The other one I'll ask you. So Mim once told me that her mates, when they were not sure about a new guy in the group who was dating someone, they would speak to the person on social media, like DM them if he hadn't met them yet and start flirting with them.
11: Clever.
10: And see if he would flirt back.
13: What?
10: Yeah. Now, I always thought that was pretty outrageous, but they were like, that's just a classic little test.
11: I think that's entrapment.
10: That is entrapment.
11: That's entrapment.
10: Now, really excitingly though, Wilbur, we've actually got Pip here who joins us on the show. Now, Now, Pip, I hope I'm not tarnishing your reputation here by dragging you down with me, but from memory, oh, firstly, welcome to the show. Great
11: welcome,
10: to hear your voice, Pip.
11: Great to hear your voice.
13: Hi, boys.
11: For all the Will and Woody
13: to hear your voices too.
11: Supporters out there,
13: and
11: Pip.
13: And my reputation has been tarnished for years since working with you, Wood. So.
10: Okay, perfect. Let's bring it further down.
11: So Pip produced our show when we were over in Perth.
10: Yes.
11: For a little while then, until she had enough and she left.
10: That's fair enough. Yeah. People don't last very long. They don't last very long. But Pip, we had moments where we were confiding in each other that we thought maybe the person that Will was seeing wasn't right for him and maybe not the nicest person.
13: Yes, I do remember that.
10: Okay. Now, do you also remember that
11: you're not cross-examining her.
10: No, I just want to make sure. I just want to make it seem like, you know, this was a group decision,
11: isn't
10: not just
11: me.
10: Isn't
11: it true that you...
10: So, Pip, from my memory, I pitched the idea to you that I was going to make it seem like she like she was stealing Will's undies. Do you remember that?
13: Look, I'm not saying it's not possible that you did do this, but I have no recollection of it. I genuinely do not remember, but that does not mean it's not true, because I have a very bad memory, and it does sound like something I'd be like, that is a great idea.
10: That's exactly what you said.
11: No, you
10: exactly.
11: Didn't. Yeah. No, you didn't.
10: Quarter past five by the microwave.
11: No, you didn't. You did not say that stealing my underwear was a good idea, Pip. I know you. You would have been
13: really
11: like...
13: I didn't like her.
11: Why didn't you just tell me?
10: We couldn't, mate.
11: No
10: couldn't.
11: One told me.
10: You're intimidating.
13: I couldn't tell you. No, I couldn't tell you that.
11: Why couldn't you tell me?
13: Oh, I don't know. I don't think we had that kind of relationship yet.
10: You can't tell talent. You can't tell
13: Woods,
10: talent. That
13: Woods could have... Exactly. Woods could have told you, though.
10: Yeah, that's fair. It's back on me.
11: Finally.
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0: It's Will and Woody keeping you up.
2: Alexa Leary has got a brand new book, Sink or Swim, Defying the Odds, which is out now. Alexa is a Paralympian. She won gold, broke a world record in Paris, former triathlete. And look, I've deliberately stayed away from a lot of what has happened to Alexa, Alexa's story, because I want to hear it firsthand from you. But Alexa.
3: Hi.
2: How are you?
3: Good. How are you?
2: Good. I'm Will.
4: And I'm Woody.
3: I'm Alexa.
2: You shouldn't be alive. Is that right?
3: Yeah, it is true. I shouldn't be. They said I'd be a vegetable or I'd never walk or talk again and I would die. They did say that straight to my parents.
4: Okay. Can we talk about the accident then, Alexa? So what happened?
3: Yeah, of course. So my accident, so the day it happened, everything like this. So when I got out of the hospital, I couldn't quite comprehend that I had an accident. I had no idea. And my parents actually had to sit me down and tell me. So what they've told me is what then I know. I've never had an accident before. Whoa. From the brain damage I've done, I've got no idea I fell off a bike. But the accident all started on Saturday morning. I was out for an A grade bunch cycle. So we were out down to do like 150K, like a big cycle that day. And I went out with my dad because my dad's a cyclist as well. I randomly stopped at like the top of a hill. Like apparently I messaged my dad and I said, oh my God, I've made it with the A grade bunch so far. We're having a quick sip of water and like food and then we're off we go. But I couldn't believe I'd made it. And it was the best day of my life. I've never made it with the A grade bunch up 90Ks in. I couldn't even believe it. I was so happy. And then there we go. I take my beanie off and I put it in my back pocket and I never tighten my helmet. And this is where it all changed. Oh. So all of a sudden I'm coming down a hill going 70 kilometers an hour. And apparently I've clipped the wheel in front of me and I went smash on the right side first. And then my helmet came off and I went smash on my left.
2: Whoa.
3: And it was so bad that this is like the miracle day of it. The fact that there was actually a car coming down the hill and there's no reception. So some of the cyclists couldn't call the ambulance. Mm. But luckily they jumped in the car, they drove out a little bit and called the ambulance. And the ambulance were literally around the corner getting a coffee. They were just right next door to me. And and this is even the biggest miracle part was the fact there was a cyclist riding up the hill. He wasn't with our bunch. He was a random cyclist. He's a doctor. He put me in a breathing position because my lung collapsed as well.
2: Oh,
3: so it was quite bad.
2: You must have seen hard.
3: And then the ambulance came, everything like that. They took me to Sunshine Coast Hospital, but that hospital said, she's so impaired, we can't do anything. So they had to life fly me like on the helicopter to Royal Brisbane Hospital. And that hospital said to my parents, no one survives cycling accidents, like not possible. And anyways, I got there and I had like a big cut on my leg and they never stitched it for a few weeks because they thought I was going to die. They're like, nah. So anyways, then I had 7 brain operations, blood clots. I was a mess. I broke my scapula, my ribs. Mm. I was destroyed. Oh. Yeah, it was quite bad.
2: When does the memory kick in? Because I imagine when you're talking about getting flown around and, you know, brain surgeries and all this sort of stuff, I imagine you're unconscious. When do the lights come on?
3: I couldn't tell you. I then lived in Beru, which is brain injury rehabilitation unit. Mm-hmm. And that's for like severely damaged brains. I was in the hospital 6 months.
2: Are you talking or anything at this stage or are you? No.
3: I was so bad. And that's the thing about it. Like in the hospital, I couldn't talk or walk, but all I did was sing every lyric to every song. And everyone was going, how does she know that?
2: Wow.
3: That's not right.
2: Wow.
4: And do you think you were doing that to try and get yourself through it, singing?
3: But I don't even know that I was doing that. I just saw a bunch of videos and my brain was really, really upset. Like it was destroyed. So it upset all my connections. So they were gone. So I was so impaired.
4: I'm sure you've spoken to your parents about this now. Did they have moments where they had to say goodbye to you?
3: Yeah, 8 times. They told me 8 times they had to because they actually had, I had 7 brain operations.
2: Oh, God, that's awful.
3: Yeah, I had 7 brain operations. Oh. My mum and dad had to go over to the hospital at 2 a.m. in the morning to sign off my life. 50-50% chance I'd make the brain operations, God, but I made them all. I'm here.
4: They were sorry. 8 on 7 different occasions, they were told it's a 50-50 And so every single time they would sign the papers, say goodbye to you.
2: That's so sad. I can't imagine.
4: And then
2: it's
4: literally the flip of a coin 7 times in a row.
3: Yeah.
4: Oh.
3: Yeah. And I made it.
2: Oh. God. All right. We've got more with Alexa Leary right up next on Will and Woody, and a crazy story. It's Kids.
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0: Replace your Z's with W's. 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
2: Right now, though, we are joined by Alexa Leary, who is a triathlete, a Paralympian. Sink or Swim, Define the Odds is her book, which is out now. And Alexa, we've just been talking about this brain injury which occurred when you had a horrific cycling accident, 6 months that you don't remember, a whole portion of your life that has basically been forgotten, moved on from, and the fact that you had 8 different surgeries which could have led to you dying in that process. We're learning about who you are really in that, which I find fascinating given that you kind of feel as if you're a totally different person to who you were previously prior to the accident.
3: Like I'm living a second life. I can't remember the person I was before the accident.
2: What?
3: And I remember her. But like the neuro doctors said the day of the accident, 4 to 5 years prior, I will have no memory and I don't have a single idea
2: really?
3: Of who I was. And that, no, I've got no idea.
4: What are you told about the old Alexa?
2: Yeah.
4: Like what do your parents say?
3: Well, apparently I was a determined person. I was a triathlete. I was determined. I'm even more determined and more passionate because from the damage that it made my emotions so heightened that I am in like just a go-getter. Like, oh, yes. It's a bit hard. It's so hard every day with my behavior. But
2: really?
3: I'm only getting better. Yeah. I'm getting a lot better.
4: Excuse me if this is wrong, but is there a story around your brother trying to look for you or like he texted you and couldn't find you?
3: Oh, yeah. So I was just really, really down on life and I just wanted to leave. I didn't want to be here anymore. And it's in the book, but it was a rough moment of my life where I just felt like I didn't want to be here anymore. I just wanted to go. But then I had to really get myself, you know, on track to really fix that mindset of mine to keep going. Yeah.
2: It seems like that's a huge part of it. and it's amazing. Like I can see, hear how determined you are. You keep talking about how determined you are. You know, we'll get to the Olympics in a second. Obviously, incredibly determined not to win a gold medal. But for your drive, is that the reason you think that you made it through?
3: 100%. Like, I've just been a fighter. I will just keep going until I go all the way. That's just my personality. I'm just a go-getter. I'm like, I push for things to live. I pushed it. I did it. And I'm proud of myself for it, for how far I've come. And then, like, the Paralympics, I pushed that. I made sure. I was like, I've got to do it. I've got to be proud of myself. That was the biggest thing for it.
4: When did you actually get back into the pool? Like, what was that like?
3: So I got back in the pool. So the neuro doctors actually told my mum and dad that we've got to get Lex in the water to try and get my right side to work again, because I destroyed my brain so badly that mainly like the left, but it was the whole brain, but the left was more like really, really hit, that it actually goes opposite and makes your right physically damaged. Uh-huh. So I'm now left-handed. So I'm not right-handed anymore. I used to be, but I'm not. And that's why when I swim, I'm in the physical damage part, because my right does not do as well as my left side is the gun. My left carries my right.
2: Yeah.
3: So that's like the hard thing.
2: God. Wow.
4: Okay. So the neuro actually said, let's get her in the pool.
3: After that, I got in the water and mom and dad were watching me and they're like, oh, wow. Like Lex is actually swimming. Like she's doing well. Like I was doing good, but it was really hard for me because mentally, like just in my right little side doesn't like to work with me. So it was very different for me because I was a triathlete.
4: Yeah.
3: I was a professional triathlete. I was at that level and it was very weird for me to get back in that water. It felt natural, but it wasn't natural. It was a little bit different. And then my mindset was like, I need more than just being in rehab for the rest of my life. I've got to succeed for myself. So that's why I pushed the limits to make the development squad and then the Paralympic squad.
4: We don't know.
2: Good
4: who,
2: on you, mate.
4: But
2: good on you.
4: Seriously,
2: that's so awesome.
4: It's such an inspirational story.
2: What a ride!
4: And I know for anyone listening to this right now, I hope you're being inspired by. I'm sure you're being inspired by.
2: People can go and get Alexa's book, Sink or Swim, Defying the Odds, out now in all good bookstores. But also, you've got a second song coming out. You were telling us before.
3: Yes, I do. It should be out really soon.
4: You were showing us your DJ decks before.
2: So music's this huge part of you. Music's this thing that got you through your time in hospital, through rehab. That's kind of the only thing you feel that you're sitting there lying there singing song lyrics to yourself. What's your first song called?
3: Closer.
2: Closer.
3: And Alexa Leary, and I think, Closer. Yeah, I'm not the singer. I am the backbeat. That's what I'll call myself.
4: Were you doing DJ stuff before the accident, or is this a post-accident thing?
3: No, so I was like, before the accident, I would like play guitar and sing and stuff. Mm. So it's a bit hard now because my right hand doesn't like to work. So now I just wanted to jump on the DJ deck.
4: You just nail the backbeat.
2: Awesome. Nailing it in, honestly. I this is just an incredible story. Alexa, thank you so much for joining us and giving us your time and... there's a lot there, and I'm sure it doesn't get easier to unpack every time you do it. So I really appreciate it.
3: No, thanks, guys. Thank you.
2: Yeah, and congratulations. You should be so proud of yourself. Yeah. Thanks for coming on the show.
3: Thanks.
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0: need sleep when you have these two? It's Will and Woody keeping you up.
1: So if right up next, we've been doing this show together for 2 weeks. This whole time I've got
2: something
1: that I need to tell you, I think.
2: Why? Now is it a confession?
1: I just feel, yeah, it's weighing on me.
2: You've done something to me?
1: And I haven't done something to you. I used you.
2: That's okay. Everyone uses me. No, I'm joking. It's not cool.
1: In like a really embarrassing way.
2: Oh, what do you mean? For me? You better not have embarrassed me. I think live up to some cool factor.
1: I think by association, I've probably brought your cool down as well. But it's most embarrassing
2: so
1: for
2: much
1: me.
2: What people think of me?
1: Oh, really? Yeah.
2: Good. Okay, good.
1: It's horrific for me.
2: Really?
1: I'm going
2: to
1: tell you.
2: I can't wait to hear it.
1: I'll tell you up next. It's Will and Woody with Sophie Monk.
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0: So the Woody, you're either up early, up late, or maybe you're still out.
1: Bloody oath. Maybe you're heading to kick-ons right now. You're in the cab, you're in a car share, or maybe you've got a Dezo driver heading towards kick-ons, and you're probably thinking to yourself, ooh, it's a cute boy that I'm interested in, but I just don't know how to talk to that cute boy. Well, listen to us right now because we're going to have some sparkling banter and conversation and just bring it up with those cute boys like you thought of it yourself.
0: Yep.
1: That's our gift to you.
0: Yep. I don't want to be involved in that.
1: Okay. That's just advice from Uncle Woody here.
2: Oh, don't go yourself. Really, really, really, really sick.
0: All right.
2: Will and Woody.
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0: Really? It's Will and Woody keeping you up.
1: Right now, though, Woods, Annalise would like to defend her queen, Kylie Jenner, because the people coming for her. I've just been reporting what the media's been reporting. The first incident that came up was that her housekeeper wasn't allowed to look her in the eyes.
2: That's a strike. It's got to be a strike.
1: It's got to be a strike. And the other thing that came up was just today, she put out a ticket. She's getting canned for the fact that she went on a private jet to New York for a date night with Timothée Chalamet.
3: Get ready with me for date night in New York. This trip was very last minute. I'm literally going for like 24 hours. Oh no, there's turbulence now. I have to sit.
2: Okay. People didn't like that. So Annalise, you still want to defend...
4: I want to defend your queen. Because I think that we are missing a few points here. I just want to quickly touch on these two ones that you've brought up, which is the can't look in the eye.
1: Yeah, well, I didn't say that.
4: Her staff can't look into her eyes when they're talking.
1: Yes.
4: I think that's all alleged. It was another person in the house who made that information up, first of all.
2: No, fair point.
4: And then secondly, it made great content. Did we all not just laugh at the turbulence comment? We did. We love it, and we love Kylie.
1: But we also laughed at Tony Abbott for 4 or 5 years, and that doesn't make him a great guy.
4: That is true, but...
2: When he bit that onion, I almost was on board. I was like, he's got my vote all of a sudden. But Annalise, go on. You've been writing things for about an hour.
4: I want to highlight so much. Like, I'd love to highlight the fact that her Met Gala look was inspired by the ancient Greek sculpture Venus de Milo, or when she influenced pop culture and had blue hair at the Billboards Awards in 2013.
2: Sorry, defending her character, you're saying what she wore and having blue hair?
4: That's just part of the culture of Kylie Jenner. Right, what I would like to start with, and I think it's important to acknowledge before I go into my main key points, is that nobody's perfect.
1: Uh-oh.
4: Kylie's teen influence, Hannah Montana, everybody does make mistakes.
1: Yeah, it's true.
4: Maybe she shouldn't have caught in the jet for 24 hours. I get that. I understand. But there's a lot of things that we haven't discussed here.
2: Okay.
4: So, speaking of... it would be remiss of me not to mention that Kylie, is the youngest self-made billionaire.
1: Yes.
2: Did she have any help getting there?
4: Well, I know what you're going to say. Exactly. That's exactly it, Woody.
2: Yeah.
4: She did have a famous...
2: I was just asking the question.
1: Predictable.
4: And
1: predictable.
4: What? I appreciate the question. Yeah, great question to ask. Thank you. Does have a famous dad who was an Olympian. Her mum was managing all her sisters at this point, and they did, Chris was getting 10% at that point.
1: Wow.
4: She did also get paid to feature on Keeping Up with the Kardashians, which was just a show that, was all about their family, which is, all about nepotism. But you know what she did do with that money? She put it towards her lip kit company. Now,
1: and this is a point in the positive.
4: She put it $250,000 that she earned from her she put her $250,000 that she earned from her modeling that she did when she was younger and from the show towards her lip kit company. Now, stop making me giggle.
2: The lip kit actually went off. Everyone wanted a lip kit.
1: Yeah, the lip kit went off.
2: The lip kit, no doubt. Everyone wanted a lip kit.
1: I never wanted a lip kit before.
2: They were sold at everywhere, lip kits.
4: Yeah. She also made her money from modeling. And now, I asked the team earlier today whether you would be willing to be a model.
1: Yeah.
4: And this is what everyone had to say.
1: Okay.
5: No. I don't think I look anywhere near good enough.
6: No, because it's so awkward.
7: Probably be embarrassed to tell people I'm a model.
4: Now, Kylie has put herself out there as a model.
1: Yeah.
2: And very vulnerable.
4: It's a vulnerable thing to do. Like we heard just before, it can be embarrassing and it can be awkward, but Kylie did that. She went out there.
2: As a former model myself, I was a child model, as you know, Will. It's really tough.
4: It is tough. It is tough, and she did that. Now... Mm-hmm. I know where you're going to go with this. Oh, she started modeling. She wasn't she was portraying this confidence that was just fake because then she went and got work done. She got lip filler and boob job and all that.
2: We didn't say any of that.
1: I didn't say
2: that. We have never brought that up. And that's news to me that she's had work done.
1: I've never brought up her breasts.
2: No, news to me.
1: Did she have that work done? Did she?
2: I never looked below the neck.
4: At a young age, but according to Marshfield Clinic, which is a research company in Wisconsin, the female brain doesn't develop until the age of 25.
1: Oh, so sorry, we're letting her go because she's not developed in the brain.
4: Absolutely.
1: I'd agree with that. That's one thing I would agree with in this little while.
2: An undeveloped prefrontal cortex.
4: Exactly. And then, when she turned 26, she admitted she had the work done. But you know who hasn't admitted they had the work done?
1: Who?
4: One of your favourites.
8: Hey, quick question. Do you guys like Tom Cruise?
9: Yeah.
4: So you get away with Tom Cruise, has all this work done, and, you know, you like him still, but poor Kylie over here is just trying to look good and
2: we've never said we dislike her because of this apparent work she's had done. We've never brought that up. We've painted us with a shocking brush.
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1: So for those of you playing along, and you have been over the last week, over the weekend as well, you would know that on Friday, Woods, three signed Taylor Swift CDs by none other than Queen Tay-Tay herself, the Queen of Capitalism, Queen of Pop, whatever you want to call her. These questions these CDs in response to Stephanie, who's text through on 0429 131065, she said, are the albums signed by Taylor or a random? They are signed by Taylor.
2: Yeah, we have evidence.
1: The CDs are signed by Taylor. That is what you guys are trading for right now. Three signed Taylor Swift CDs. These are certified CDs.
2: Priceless, Will. It is honestly hard to put a price on it. She very rarely signs things from what I understand. So again, you can't just find these things lying around. It couldn't be a bigger artist in the world as well. So 131065 is our number. If you have got something lying around your house that you would like to give us for the three signed Taylor Swift CDs, now is your time.
1: Jam.
2: Sorry, lost at the end there. Swallowed some saliva.
1: Now is your
2: time. It was so good.
1: Now is your time.
2: It was such a good sell.
1: 131065 makes a trade, guys. It, honestly, it could be anything.
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0: up early. It's Will and Woody keeping you up.
1: Right now, make us a trade. 13-106-5 for 3 signed Taylor Swift CDs with whatever, honestly, whatever you want. You can throw us, you can throw us something valuable. You can throw us a car. You can throw us your dog. I don't care what it is. Right now, it is your life. These are your objects. And if you'd like to swap, then get on the radio.
0: Will and Woody's Swap Meet. Swap the deal. Keep the good energy with Glowbird.
2: As we said before the song, we are trying to go from Paris's psychology textbook to a $10,000 engagement ring. 1 week in, I think we're in a great spot. We're talking signed CDs by the biggest artist in the world.
3: We are,
2: I think we're humming. We'd love to go forward again today. Let's go to Yvonne here. Yvonne, what do you want to give us for the signed Taylor Swift CDs?
4: Hey, Will and Woody. I've got this amazing snake, like it's a real python.
3: Cool.
4: And it's climbing up a real tree branch. Like, yeah, I've had it for years. I love it, but whatever. Yep.
2: Are you, do you have a license to have that snake, Yvonne, or is this something you just found?
4: Well, it's taxidermied, so it's not, back in the day.
2: It's taxidermied.
4: It was like 20 years ago when you're allowed to buy taxidermied things on eBay, I think.
2: Okay, sorry, I thought we were talking live snake.
3: Oh, the good old days.
2: I was pretty pumped about live snake. But so,
4: it's taxidermied.
2: How big is it, Yvonne? How long is it?
4: Well, it would be about the actual tree stand and with the snake got wrapped around it, the branch.
2: Yeah.
4: It would be taller than me, so it's nearly 6 foot, I think.
2: So that is pretty cool.
3: That's 6?
4: Yeah.
2: Like, I would love that.
3: No, it's not something to worry about.
2: I would love to put that in the corner of the studio.
3: Yeah. We did try and get a taxidermied animal in here for a while.
2: It was a nightmare. It was an absolute nightmare. we tried to taxidermy the rat that was found dead in my house. Long process. Simon, what do you want to give us for the signed Taylor Swift
3: CDs? Don't take us back there. Everyone's still got trauma.
2: Simon?
5: Hey, mate, how you doing?
2: Good, mate, good. What do you want to give us for the CDs?
5: I've got 2 watches.
2: Do you want to give us a bit more about those watches there, Simon?
5: One's a Rosefield watch.
3: A what?
2: Rosefield.
3: Okay. We're not watch guys, Simon. Rosefield?
5: Neither am I. It's worth about $250, and I've got a Girano that's worth about $250 gold. Jeez.
3: Girano?
5: It's still... Yeah, it's worth about
2: $250. Oh, where'd you get them, Simon?
5: Just presents that I got, man, that I don't really wear them.
3: Yeah. Oh, you're not a watch wearer. Are they, So, you know, they didn't fall off the back of a truck or anything, did they, Simon?
5: No, mate. They're pretty dressy watches. They look pretty nice.
3: No, I know, but that doesn't change the fact that they might have fallen off the back of a truck.
5: They didn't fall off the back of a truck.
3: That's
2: a good point. Good point, Simon.
3: Don't wear them, Simon? Never worn them?
5: No, I don't. No, I never.
3: Are they in the box?
5: One's in the box, one's not.
2: Okay.
3: Which one's not?
5: The Girono, the other one, the Rosefield, has got the paperwork and the boxes.
3: Oh, beautiful. Okay, cool. And the Rosefield, you reckon, is worth $250. Okay, cool. Okay. And then the Girono, how do you spell Girono? We'll talk offline. Let's go to Lisa. I can't find Girano watches. Are you guys having any luck finding Girano watches?
2: Are you going
3: Girano
2: J or
3: watch?
2: G?
3: Started with a D. Would make a lot more sense.
2: G-I-R-O-N-A, I reckon. Girano. anyway, mate.
3: But Giordano.
2: No, it's not that. I modelled for them when I was a child.
3: Giordano.
2: Yeah. Lisa. Never got paid. Lisa, what do you want to offer us? I mean, we're flying here. We've been offered a snake. We've been offered watches. What would you like to offer us for the signed CDs by Taylor Swift?
6: Oh, I've got some rare and precious coffee mugs here from my father, Infantry Museum from Singleton, New South Wales. Another one, Australian Light Horseman. And another one is pretty special too. I'm not even sure what that one is. Australian Special Forces or something. There we
3: beautiful,
6: go. They're pretty
3: Lisa.
6: Special.
3: They
6: beautiful coffee mug.
3: They sound.
2: Was your dad in the force? Like, did he drink out of those mugs when he was?
6: He was, and he collected them. And we have a few.
3: Gorgeous.
6: And we can't put them all on the pool table.
2: That's fair. Yeah, that's fair adorable. Enough, that's really beautiful.
3: Love that, Lise.
2: But look, at the end of the day, we've also been offered a snake and some watches, Will. And we hate being these like savage businessmen, but you just have to be. It's a dog eat dog world, the business world.
3: And Lisa, great offer.
2: It was a lovely offer. And And that's all we're going to say about it. But, I mean, for me, Will, for me, it's the snake.
3: You'd say that.
2: We knew, for me, it's the snake.
3: Even the minute that Yvonne said, I've got a snake.
2: But if you...
3: You spent a month of our radio show last year trying to taxidermy a rat. I know how you feel about taxidermy. I know this is close to your heart. But are you clouding it?
2: No, I'm going to remove myself from it because I need to appreciate that I'm not going to be taking this home with me as much as it pains me. But I'm just saying that...
3: Is a taxidermy... Does anyone want a taxidermied snake?
2: Okay, low. I reckon not that many people want it. But if you're a person who does want it, like myself, very hard to find and get.
3: Yvonne was saying she used to be able to get them on eBay.
2: Hey, you can't.
3: You can't get them on Etsy, that's for sure. I'm just having a look now.
2: Right?
3: You can't get them anywhere.
2: Like, don't get me wrong. The watches is cool. And obviously, there's definitely... value there.
3: And I'm pretty sure when we were talking about, sorry, just back on the snake.
2: Yeah, great.
3: When we were talking about taxidermying the rat.
2: Yes.
3: That your cat caught.
2: Yes.
3: I'm pretty sure the producer did some digging. How much was it? It was expensive to taxidermy the rat, wasn't it?
7: It was really expensive.
3: Yeah, super expensive.
2: And it was going to take like 12 months. Like, it was an outrageous amount of time. And again, we're this popular radio show, right? With all of our power and influence, we couldn't get one taxidermied animal. We got a fish flown halfway across the country here, but we couldn't get anything taxidermied, right?
3: So do we know what Yvonne paid? I'm reading here. Yvonne, what did you pay for the taxidermied snake initially?
4: 20 years ago, it was about $800, closer to $1,000.
3: Gee whiz.
2: So that's worth $5,000 now.
4: Well, it's a bit dusty, and hubby said it's not as big
2: Yvonne,
4: as I said, but...
2: Yeah, Yvonne.
4: It's amazing.
2: Yvonne, what are you doing? It's great.
4: It is amazing.
2: We can get rid of the dust. We can get rid of the dust, Yvonne.
3: Yvonne will take the snake.
4: Yeah! Yes!
3: Great item.
2: CDs are yours, Yvonne.
3: And you're a Taylor Swift fan, Yvonne?
4: Yes. Well, my son's girlfriend is an amazing, yes, so... Amazing.
3: Right. Said nothing there.
2: Hey, Yvonne.
3: Good on you, Yvonne.
2: Yvonne, will the snake fit in my Jualis?
3: You're not taking it home, mate.
2: I'm just saying I'll keep it warm.
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15: Replacing snores with laughs. It's Will and Woody keeping you up.
1: Woodrow, we are giving away another trip to Los Angeles. 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Yeah, to go to LA, you and a mate, your mum, your dog, whoever you want to take with you. 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You're going to be staying at the Valorian Curio Collection by Hilton. Four nights there. Spending money. It's awesome. It's a great prize.
2: Just great rooms there. Great room. Great rooms. Buffet. Great buffet.
1: But look, we're not going to be giving it away every day over the last few weeks. It has been a celebrity from Los Angeles who has called you guys. We're going to call one of them now,
2: Who have we got? Pull the name out of the hat there, Wilbur.
1: Yeah,
2: Dave Schwimmer, I think, on Friday. He was great.
1: Russell Crowe.
2: Oh, great. I love Russell. Obviously, I love Russell. Here we go.
1: Oh, yeah, he's not from Los Angeles. He could have called from...
2: Yeah, but, you know, he's in
1: Hollywood. He could have called in from Western Sydney.
7: Hello, Hayley speaking.
2: G'day. Is it Hayley?
7: Yes.
2: Hayley, you're live on radio.
7: Oh, okay. Are you calling because I think where you're calling?
2: Well, I can't read your mind, but it is Will and Woody here, Hayley.
7: The trip a day to LA.
2: Here we go. Okay, so yes, so you are very much in the running for that, Hayley. We've got a whole bunch of you on hold at the moment. The really exciting news is we've got some time with Russell Crowe.
7: Yes.
2: And he's actually going to be the one to let the winner know that they're going to LA. So,
7: that would be cool.
2: Are you a fan of Russell's?
7: I love Russell Crowe.
2: Yeah, he's the bloody best.
7: Gladiator.
2: Oh, great. Don't get me started, Hayley. But look, I'm gonna chuck you on hold. But if you hear Russell, you're gonna be going to LA. Okay.
7: Okay.
2: All right.
1: She's pumped.
2: Give her Gladiator, Russell.
15: Oh yeah, g'day. Is that Hayley?
2: Oh, that's perfect.
15: G'day. Is that Hayley?
7: Yes. Hi, Russell. How are you?
15: Yeah, no, pretty good. Thanks, Hayley.
7: That's good. I can't believe I'm talking to Russell Crowe.
15: I actually prefer Maximus Decimus Meridius.
7: My bird name is Max for Gladiator.
15: After the Spaniard.
7: Yes.
1: Single column.
2: Get under the competition.
15: Has anyone
2: Russell.
15: Here been in the army? All right, Hayley.
7: Yes.
15: You a Rabbitohs fan?
7: I am.
2: The competition,
7: bunnies
2: thanks,
7: are my favourite animal.
2: The competition, thanks, Russell.
15: Oh, so I'm sorry. You're telling me you got a rabbit for the Rabbitohs and then named it Max.
7: I do. I collect rabbits.
15: And then
7: rabbit.
15: Named it Max for Maximus Decimus Meridius.
7: Yes.
2: Wow.
15: Hayley.
7: Yes.
15: Are you not entertained?
7: I'm very nervous right now. I'm excited and nervous.
15: In Los Angeles, you will be entertained. Congratulations, you're going to Los Angeles.
7: Yes! Thank you so much.
2: Wow.
7: That's amazing. I'm so excited.
15: No, it's a pleasure. It's a pleasure, Hayley.
7: Thank you. You're awesome. I love you. Thank you so much.
15: I love you too.
2: Hayley, what a day for you. Talking to the great Russell Crowe. Who are you going to take with you, Hayley, to LA?
7: I've got three sons, so I'm not sure.
2: Jeez. Make them compete.
7: I only can take one.
2: This is what we say to everyone. Make them compete, Hayley. Who can be the best son? They're going to LA.
15: I wish I still had my son. He was murdered by the Romans.
2: Oh, Russell's in the bit.
7: I love all your movies, Russell. You're fantastic. I think you're awesome and keep making movies.
15: Have you seen the latest one? I've forgotten the name. It was so shit.
2: All right, Hayley. He's very critical of himself, Russell Crowe. All right, well, we'll be back tomorrow with more trips to LA. Final week. Russell's gone? Thank God. It's Will and Woody.
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1: You focus on keeping your eyes open, because they have your ears covered. It's Will and Woody keeping you up.
2: Sove.
3: Yeah.
2: It's over for your small tenure on the show. Will is back tomorrow, which is obviously very exciting as well. Like, I don't want to make it seem like it's emotional.
3: No, it's great.
2: He's coming back. That's very exciting that Will is coming back. But I have had so much fun with you, Sove.
3: Oh, me too. Thank you. And next child, maybe I'll come around. Or puppy. Or cat.
2: Yeah, bloody.
3: Or bird. Whatever you have. I'll be there.
2: Okay, great.
3: This music's making me feel so sad.
2: Well, it's an emotional time.
3: God.
2: And you said before, I just want to get this on record, I can call you whenever I want, any time of the
3: day. Doesn't mean I'll answer, but you ring me whenever you like. And if you see the green come up, it's because you're blocked. Thanks for having me.
2: Oh, thanks for making me laugh.
3: Thanks for listening to me, everyone, too, by the way. Sorry if I wasn't great, but... Kiss, kiss. Love you guys. They've been very nice on socials.
2: It's radio. Stop blowing kisses.
3: Oh, yeah, that's right. I thought they could hear it. And I said kiss, kiss anyway. Oh, well. Bye, guys.
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12: Partly cloudy, high chance of showers today. Top of 21, Dave Clark with the 5 o'clock update. A four-month manhunt for a triple killer in the central west of the state has come to an end with discovery of a body. Julian Ingram killed his heavily pregnant ex, her friend and aunt in January before going on the run in a council ute. Assistant Commissioner Andrew Holland says a firearm was found next to a body.
13: The decomposed state of the body will obviously be determined by the coroner as part of the coronial investigation. At this point, the body appears to have been there for some time.
12: The government will target fraudsters rorting the system in tonight's federal budget. Finance Minister Katie Gallagher claims the $6.6 billion fund for veterans has become a free-for-all. It's believed dodgy doctors and firms are exaggerating ailments and skimming payments that are meant for retired defence personnel. What's been called a critical expansion of a water recycling facility could impact on an iconic Wollongong sporting venue. The Merck says the Wollongong Water Resource Recovery Facility, run by Sydney Water south of Wollongong Golf Club, is planning an expansion. Well, that expansion is needed, according to Sydney Water, to keep up with the growing population and may need to take some land from the golf course. Wollongong City Council upping the ante for groups to be involved in its culture mix on Saturday, September 26. Council is offering one-off funding to support organisation groups and communities to develop content for the one-day event in the Wollongong CBD. It's set to showcase and celebrate the vibrant and diverse communities who call Wollongong home. Applications for the program open till midnight on Wednesday, May 27. Also today, the return of five Aussie passengers on board that cruise ship at the centre of the hantavirus outbreak has been delayed. And Donald Trump is warning the ceasefire is on shaky ground after rejecting Iran's latest response to his peace plan.
0: 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Masterton's two new display homes are now open at Housing World Shoalhaven at Batagarang, Kambawarra.
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12: Sacked Manly coach Anthony Seibold is switching codes. He's taken up a new role at AFL club Collingwood in a consultancy-style role for the remainder of the season alongside close friend Craig McRae. It comes as Seibold opens up on his axing for the first time, telling Seven he saw the signs after his last game.
3: The end of my time, obviously that's always very difficult and can be quite emotional. Look, to be fair, I know I said it was, I didn't think I'd be sacked after round three, but the actual response after the Roosters game, my gut feel sort of said that something was going to happen.
12: Canterbury forward Leo Thompson is rejecting suggestions his side's form slump is down to attitude as the Bulldogs look to snap a six-match losing streak against the Sharkies Friday night.
5: I don't think it's an attitude thing. We've been starting games pretty solid and we've been holding teams to or trialists for the first 30 minutes almost.
12: And Illawarra Rugby has named the Illawarra Representative Women's Squad for 2026. It includes five players from university, including Alexandra Parisotto, Grace Wright, Josephine Eberl, also Maya Jamali and Soraya McCann. The team will compete at the New South Wales Country Championships to be held in Tamworth this Friday, Saturday and Sunday.
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0: 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Weather.
12: Partly cloudy, high chance of showers. Top of 21 today. Showers again Wednesday, Thursday. Tops around 20. Right now 11 in Unanderra on Wave 96.5.
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2: Good morning. Travelling through Cataract, Picton Road. That's running well westbound into Wilton. That'll take you 19 minutes. To Wollongong Central, we've got ongoing roadworks on the M1 between Mount Easy Road and Memorial Drive with single lane closures and speed drops in place. The M1 moving nicely northbound. Travel time from Cataract to Heathcote will take you 22 minutes. 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Don't miss out. Ends June 30. That's latest traffic on Wave 96.5. More fun in the morning with Lyndall and Crummy.
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10: Partly cloudy, high chance of showers today. Top of 21, Dave Clark with the 5:30 update. Police will probe whether they had already searched the Central West area where authorities on Monday found the body of a triple killer. Julian Ingram became one of the state's most wanted after he killed his pregnant ex, her friend and aunt in Lake Cogelego back in January before going on the run. Assistant Commissioner Andrew Holland says he was found by park rangers.
11: It'll be determined later as part of the coroner investigation whether we've crossed paths or gone over this area before, but again, it's an area we're unsure whether we've searched this area prior. The National Parks and Wildlife Service were carrying out feral animal eradication in the area and they located the abandoned vehicle.
10: Man's front at Wollongong local court appealing his sentence after he was jailed for domestic violence. The Merc says the man in his 40s, who can't be named, was locked up in February for 18 months over firearms, weapons and assault offences. The court was told in 2024 the man shot a gel blaster at a number of toddlers in his care at the time, one of them his own son. Social housing waitlists in the Illawarra have blown out as the cost of rentals continue to rise. Figures from Homelessness New South Wales show more than 12,000 households in the state are now on the priority waitlist, up 115% since 2021. Homelessness New South Wales CEO Dominic Rowe says the regions cop it the worst.
12: It's particularly bad in the regions. We know that Griffiths has had an increase of 450% and Tamworth 330%. And while this is happening, we're seeing a rapid rise in rents.
10: Aussie is heading home from a cruise ship at the centre of that hantavirus outbreak.

0: Break. We'll head to the Netherlands before quarantining in Western Australia. The five passengers were set to arrive in Perth tonight, but are now expected to return to Australia later this week. They've now been evacuated from the ship. Also today, the Albanese government's fifth budget will have a focus on housing and tax reform tonight. And an Aussie study suggests the key to weight loss could be working less.
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0: Ex-Manly coach Anthony Seibold has spoken out about his sacking in his first public interview, admitting he had a gut feeling after the club's third straight loss. He's told Seven he appreciated not being strung along.
3: I do have to say this, like, rather than a long, slow death, I actually respect that. It was a quick kill in many respects, because it is really difficult for to be in the gun for so long. So I'll always remember my time finally at Manly, although, you know, you never want to go through what I had to do at the end.
0: Comes as Seibold reveals he's joining AFL club Collingwood in a part-time role to assist with off-field development. Bulldogs' Harry Hayes is urging Canterbury fans to stay loyal as the side looks to avoid a seventh loss on the trot in Friday night's Magic Round against the Sharks.
4: I think the fans should know that we're trying our best every week, coming into training and working hard.
0: And Shell Harbour tennis star Ellen Perez through to the round of 16 at the WTA event in Rome, Italy. Along with doubles partner Demi Schuurs, they defeated their opponents on Sunday in the round of 32. Tonight they take on the pairing of Iva Jovic and Anna Kalaskiana.
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1: 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Weather.
0: Partly cloudy, high chance of showers. Top of 21 today. Showers likely Wednesday, Thursday. Tops around 20. Right now 17 in Kiama on Wave 96.5.
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6: Good morning. Hello. Happy Tuesday. Don't forget, yes, we are live around the Illawarra right now, but if you do miss any of the show, we've got that podcast available on the iHeart app. Download it now to listen to us whenever you like, or your favourite podcast platforms is where you can find us as well. And I wish we were recording off air just then, because we could have, well, added that to the podcast. We were just talking about some of Lyndall's prior conquests. Out there.
7: Can you not?
6: Well, I'm just saying, I wish we could talk about a lot of the things we talk about off air, on air, but we can't, because we've got a show, we've got like radio codes and rules to adhere to, but then like the podcast realm, they can just seem to do whatever they want and get away with whatever they want. So,
7: well, sometimes I just like to surprise you with fun Lyndall antics.
6: Yeah.
7: You know, I've told you she exists.
6: Mm-hmm.
7: She used to go to gigs and maybe hook up with random people, and she was fun. She had a life. She, you know, had confidence. She got out there amongst the people.
6: Oh, she was out there, all right. She was out there. Good stuff. Groupie anyway. Lyndall, yeah, that was what it was. It was a good time back then, wasn't it?
7: No, well, we were talking about the fact that we're going to the Five concert this weekend.
6: Yes, yeah.
7: We're meeting the boys.
6: Mm-hmm.
7: And, you know, you and our producer Sam have suggested that maybe I get acquainted with Jay.
6: Yeah.
7: Which is never going to happen in a million trillion years.
6: And I just said stranger things have happened, and then you were like, well, I have, and then I won't finish the sentence, so.
7: Anywho, today on the show, plenty coming up.
6: Yeah, like?
7: People are doing some really weird, crazy, unhinged stuff in the kitchen at the moment, and I don't quite understand why they're doing it.
6: Mm.
7: And to me, it's absolutely mental, but apparently it's a thing.
6: Yeah, if I walked in on someone doing this in the kitchen, I'd immediately just walk back out. I'd be like, hang on a second, I need to go and take a moment. I can't deal with that, what was going on there. So, and then immediately walk back in and question them and their life choices. So we will get to that a little bit later this morning. It continues today as well. We're finding our legends for Lyndall and Cremie's Legends Club. We're awarding people in our community that are doing fantastic thing for others, especially amongst the young ones and youth in our region. If they're going to school and they're being nice to people they don't even know or friends they don't have yet, then we want to reward them. We're having a bit of a party with some free games, mini golf, strike bowling, etc. It's Lyndall and Cremie's Legends Club. If you want more details, you can go to waveofm.com.au.
7: We've also got tickets to go along to Bingo Local. It's happening on Saturday night at UOW Uni Bar as well. We'll get to that shortly.
6: Next, though, big topic of discussion on the show yesterday was retraining your partner. Maybe they do some things you don't like, and it's all about retraining them. And we'll continue that conversation next here at Wave 96.5.

0: Dave, 96.5. Lindell and Crammy, more fun in the morning, a shower or two and a top of 21 degrees. It's just on quarter to six. Retraining your partner. We're all guilty of trying to do it. One woman, though, desperate to retrain her husband after she revealed his toilet habit is getting so close to finishing a roll of toilet paper, but then not, leaving just enough so that he doesn't have to change it. My wife is guilty of doing the exact same thing. I've tried retraining her out of that behaviour by just doing it back to her. It hasn't really worked. So we're taking your calls, 4275 1965. How have you retrained your partner, or why do you need to retrain your partner? And Sharon, you are hoping to do this for a reason. What's your partner up to?
1: My husband, when he hangs the clothes on the line, will just use one side of the line and go from the outside to the inside and hang all his clothes just on one side, and there's three sides there.
0: Yeah,
2: that
0: doesn't make sense, because then like the outside ones would be shading the ones on the inside kind of thing. Rather than
2: spread it out, mate.
1: Exactly.
0: Have you asked him about this technique and why he does that?
1: Yeah, he's OCD. I don't know. He just likes to put everything in a row.
2: Yeah, but if you are OCD, wouldn't you want the whole clothesline to look symmetrical? Yeah, I would.
0: It's a weird one.
2: How's he go with the pegs? Like, I'm always funny about pegs. Mm. I feel like some men just, like, whack pegs on willy-nilly. I have them, like, coordinated in colour and everything.
0: See, I used to do that. I had to train myself out of that. Like, I was like, this is too much.
2: It's silly, isn't it?
0: It became too stressful to hang out the washing for me. I was the problem. I had no one else to blame. You're still doing that, Lyndall.
2: Well, sometimes. Okay. Now I use, like, one of the inside clothes horses. I don't really use the pegs these days.
0: Now, we've got Kimberly from Thrill who's given us a call this morning. You've retrained your partner. Kimberly, what's the story?
3: I wish I retrained him. No, this issue grinds my gears so much. My partner will not change the toilet roll. He will grab a new one and put it directly on top of the old one. The old one's still sitting there and the new one goes on top.
2: Why? Have you talked to him about this?
3: Yes. And he's like, oh, I don't know, I'm just busy. Like, there's no way he does it.
0: You got so much to do in there, mate. You got to pull up.
2: He's probably sitting there watching YouTube or something anyway. Like, just take the thing off.
3: 100%. Sometimes this happens at work too, and I'm like, why are people doing this?
0: I've actually had someone here at the radio station do exactly what Kimberly's talking about.
2: Really?
0: Same thing. New roll on top of like the just cardboard roll left over from the previous roll.
2: Oh, see, the difference between you and I, if that happened in the women's toilet,
0: there'd be a group email. That's what it would be.
3: Or a spreadsheet.
0: Yes. There'd be a Word doc.
2: Leave me alone with my Word docs. No way, Kimberly. No one asked for your opinion.
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5: 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First with the Illawarra's traffic.
6: Well, clear conditions across our roads this morning. We do have reports of a breakdown at Bulleye on the Memorial Drive southbound run as you come past Park Road. Other than that, a good run into Wollongong. So too is the run on the M1 Princess Motorway past the Mount Ousley Road interchange, and the ongoing works there reduce lanes and speeds. With the Hyundai Prius, enjoy early deals on a range of new and demonstrator models like the i30 sedan hybrid from $34,990 drive away at your participating Hyundai dealer. That's the latest traffic on Wave 96.5.
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0: Wave 96.5. It is Lindell and Crammy for your Tuesday morning. Another nice day today with that slight chance of a few showers atop around 21 degrees.
1: Well, look, we're told a lot that we shouldn't take our phones into the bathroom because it's gross and manky and there could be like little flecks of poo that just float around in the sky that we shouldn't take our phones in there because the bacteria on them. So that's why a Swiss company has come up with another way for us to watch our shows and, you know, not have to take our phone into a toilet. I'll give you all the details coming up after 6 o'clock.
0: Before that, though, we are talking tech, speaking of, with the man behind techguide.com.au, Stephen Fenwick, and we're talking projectors today. Now, it's something I thought I would never consider because the quality was a bit meh, but he's going to try and change my thoughts on that after 6 here at Wave 96.5.
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7: Partly cloudy, high chance of showers, top of 21 today. Dave Clark with the 6 o'clock update. Seems the search for a triple murder has come to an end. A body found in the state's central west next to an abandoned ute about an hour from Lake Cajelico.
8: Next to this vehicle, police have also located a male body in a very decomposed state. Next to this body is a firearm. And at this point, police believe that the person laying next to the vehicle could be Julian Ingram, but is yet to be formally identified.
7: That's Assistant Commissioner Andrew Holland. Ingram's been wanted since January over the murders of his pregnant ex-girlfriend, her friend, and also aunt. Wait times for priority social housing have blown out across New South Wales. The latest data sees Kiama with 9 rough sleepers, Shell Harbour 7, while Wollongong well up the list, sitting at around 80 people sleeping rough each night. Homelessness New South Wales CEO Dominic Rowe says a growing number of people are being pushed onto the street.
9: It means that people that really urgently need shelter are finding it difficult to get that. And that's why we're seeing increased numbers of people sleeping rough on the streets because they just simply can't find that place to call home. So it's a really sad indictment of where we're at.
7: It's Budget Day. The Albanese government's fifth will have a focus on housing and tax reform. Capital gains tax discount will be reined in while there'll be changes to negative gearing. Owners will only be allowed to negatively gear a brand new property, while a home that's existing or has been pre-owned will no longer be eligible. The changes won't impact owners who are negatively gearing right now. Telstra advising of an upcoming improvement to 4G and 5G coverage in the Mount Warrigal area. Torgo says the upgrade works will start on site from next Monday, May 18, for about 6 days and will improve the mobile site's capacity, and that means faster downloads, smoother streaming and less congestion. During the works, the site will need to be switched off for up to 10 hours a day from May 18 to 23 from 7 a.m. to 5 p.m. to safely complete the works. Also today, Aussie passengers have been evacuated from the hantavirus-hit cruise ship, and the man charged with the White House Correspondents' Dinner shooting has pleaded not guilty.
0: Explore smart design and modern living. Masterton's two new display homes are now open at Housing World Shoalhaven at Batagarang, Canberra.
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7: Sacks Eagles coach Anthony Seibold has switched codes to link up with an AFL powerhouse. He's revealed on Seven he's been working with Collingwood.
11: The last couple of weeks, just doing a little bit of work for Collingwood there. I know the head coach really well, so I've been down there a couple of times, and I'm just going to do a little small role there for the rest of the AFL season.
7: Wollongong Football Club set to hit the pitch tonight as another round of the Australia Cup takes place. Tonight's prelim round sees Wollongong United hosting visitors Southern and Edelong United for the match. The Australia Cup is a national knockout competition that includes teams from Association, State, National Premier League level right through to the A-League. Kick-off 7:30pm at Macedonia Park in Berkeley. And just one game in the EPL this morning, with Tottenham taking on Leeds as it fights to avoid relegation. While a huge game in the Championship this morning as well, with Millwall and Hull battling to keep their promotion hopes alive.
10: Don't miss current solar battery big rebates. 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
0: 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Weather.
7: Partly cloudy, high chance of showers, top of 21. Showers likely Wednesday, Thursday, tops around 20. Right now it's 12 in Balgownie on Wave 96.5.
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13: Coming up, a company in Switzerland's found a way for us to watch movies while we're in the toilet. 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
14: Okay. Next, speaking of tech, we're getting all the latest from techguide.com.au. The man behind it is Stephen Fenwick. We're talking projectors and home cinema setups. It is the ultimate flex when you walk into someone's house and they've got like a cinema room with recliner chairs, a projector, surround sound. Well, Stephen is here to give us the bits and pieces to be the street and house that everyone envies. 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

0: Wave 96.5. Lindell and Crammy on a Tuesday morning. Love talking tech, but we don't know enough to do it alone. So from techguide.com.au, joining us once again is Stephen Fenny. Good morning, Stephen.
1: Good morning, guys. How are we doing?
2: We're good. And look, because I'm so dumb when it comes to tech, this is why I've taken to just sending Stephen my request of, hey, in the new house, in the media room, should I be getting a projector or do I just go a really big telly? And this week, you've actually got a new projector for me to look at.
1: That's right. Yeah, I do have a dedicated theatre room and it has a projector in it.
0: Oh, subtle brag.
1: I could charge admission in there. It's that good. I'll brag. I'd recommend the projector because you buy a television and there's two things you're stuck with. You're stuck with the size of the screen and you're stuck with the location where you put it. Now, with the new Hisense, the XR10 projector, this can project up to 300 inches in terms of picture size. From 65 all the way up to 300, depending on the space you've got.
0: I've always questioned the quality of the picture, though, Stephen. What's that look like when
1: quality,
0: it's as big as it is?
1: Remarkable. Mm-hmm. This is 4K quality.
0: Yeah, right.
1: Absolutely amazing. And really great brightness, too. The advantage of that is it means you could actually watch this during the day as well.
0: That was going to be my other question, like the conditions in the room around the projector. Does it need to be a really dark room? But I guess not.
1: Not at all. With that sort of brightness, you could watch this even in, we live in big, bright, open houses here in Australia.
0: And brilliant.
1: You can easily see this during the day. And the other advantage, it's portable. You can actually carry this to another room. You might have it in your media room watching a movie with your family and then your mates come over, you want to watch it on your back deck.
0: Okay, you can invite the fellas round and watch the Penrith Panthers put 300 points on the Dragons on a 300-inch screen. That's fantastic. To round it out, though, it's all about sound. And just quickly, mate, Bose has released a new collection of speakers for the home audio system.
1: Yeah, this is a lifestyle collection. Consists of a smart speaker, a soundbar and a subwoofer. Put them together. For example, you might put the soundbar obviously near the TV, add the subwoofer, add the small smart speakers as your rear speakers, and bang, you got a surround sound system. You might want to just have smart speakers in the different rooms around your house. You can also connect them. Mm-hmm. And of course, being Bose, the sound quality goes without saying. They've got amazing technology there to have great quality audio, but also the bass on there, producing bass, really good bass from these small speakers is incredible.
0: It'll be just like being at the footy. You'll hear all the Dragons fans booing them off at halftime as well. That's great. It's good times. For everything we've spoken about and more, you can check out techguide.com.au. 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
1: My pleasure. 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
4: 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First with the Illawarra's traffic.
5: For Bulleye Pass this morning, it's clear in Lawrence Hargrave Drive. Travelling through Cataract along Appin Road, no problems there. Mount Pleasant, Mount Uzi Road, steady up and down the hill. We're seeing a clear run for the M1 from Fig Tree to Dapto and delay free for Northcliffe Drive in Berkeley. Behold, the Lychee Boba Refresher. KFC's Humble Lemonade has ascended, swelled with exotic lychee syrup, delicate floral osmanthus, and popping boba, bit posh. That's the latest traffic on Wave 96.5. 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

0: Wave 96.5. It is Lyndall and Crammy. More fun in the morning just after 20 past 6. Top of 21 degrees and a shower or two today. Just talking before with Stephen Fenwick from techguide.com.au about setting up the ultimate home cinema at home. But if you don't have the space nor resources to do that, it's just about heading off to the good old cinemas. I mean, you can't beat it, Lyndall. Just heading off to the movies, grabbing your popcorn, especially somewhere like Hoyts that has the recliner chairs now that...
1: Oh, they're the best.
0: Sometimes vibrate and give you like a 4D experience watching movies now as well.
1: Still haven't been in those ones, by the way, but I am very keen to go to them. But I feel like for a female, a lot of the time, we pre-plan. We go to the toilet. We make the kids go to the toilet. Mm-hmm. For you men, a lot of the time, I'm feeling like you don't really... go to the toilet before the movie. You don't think ahead. Mm. Do a quick wee so that the movie's not interrupted. Yeah. I feel like whenever you see people walking out of a cinema, a lot of the time it's men to go to the toilet. Am I right?
0: Yeah, like we are quite forgetful when it comes to the tactical wee before the movie. Yes,
1: yeah.
0: I'll admit that.
1: Yeah. Well, this luxury cinema chain in Switzerland obviously realizes that mm-hmm. you men aren't great with your tactical wees. So what they've done in their high-end cinemas, like their super fancy ones, right?
0: Yep.
1: If you do need to go to the toilet, it's totally okay because they'll actually stream your movie live in your toilet cubicle. All right. So what they've done is you don't even need to go back to the cinema, really. You could just sit there and do a number two if you want, right? So you sit down on the toilet and on the floor in front of you is this, this big screen.
0: Right.
1: So they want this like interruption-free movie experience. So they don't want you to freak out and think, I'm going to miss 10 minutes by the time I get out and come back in and I'm going to miss the most pivotal part of the movie.
0: Yep.
1: No, you can just watch it from the comfort of your cubicle instead and look down at your feet and watch it there. You don't even have to go back into the cinema if you really don't want to.
0: Okay, well, it is hard these days. A lot of movies are like 3 hours plus now. So like to hold it for that long is quite the task. In saying that, I feel like we as millennials are maybe one of the last generations that have got the ability to hold our bladder movements, etc., because we grew up in an era where we had to wait for the ad breaks or wait for a moment or stop in the show to run off to the toilet and then you have to run back to catch the show. Whereas now, if you need to go, you just hit pause, right? No matter what we're watching. It's either on demand or it's set up in a way that it's streaming in the background so you can pause live TV anyway and you know, do your business. So like there's less bladder control now. So I guess that's good for that generation.
1: Yeah, and I think, you know, we didn't realize it back in our day, but we were practicing Kegels well before we knew practicing Kegels was a thing.
0: Exactly right. I do remember, though, growing up, and we were talking before about, like, your cinema room being, like, the ultimate flex if you had one with, you know, the recliner chairs, all that kind of stuff.
1: Yeah.
0: I remember growing up, someone I went to school with, I went to their house, and I went into their toilet, and they had, like, a TV screen monitor in the bathroom. What? Yes. And
1: really?
0: And it wasn't just like a normal TV sort of monitor screen either. It was one of those ones, they were around for a little while. They actually had like the DVD player built into the side of it, like it had the slot on the side of the TV. And at the time, I was thinking, wow, this family's really well off. Like they got money, they got one of these fancy TVs in the bathroom. The older I got though, and especially now when I look back on it, I think, right, I know what's going on.
1: Was that Dad's special place?
0: I think it might have been, yeah. Dad's just popping back in to do a number two with the 2001 film Heartbreakers starring Sigourney Weaver and Jennifer Love Hewitt again, is he? Right. See you in an hour and a half, Dad. Like, you can talk. Harry Styles, live DVD for Lyndall. Off she goes.
1: No, never.
0: You were just talking to producer Sam now, David, how good it is with his shirt off the entire time.
1: All right. Private conversation, thank you.
0: Oh, there she goes. She's off to the toilet. It's Lyndall and Crammy at Wave 96.5.

0: 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And coming up before 7 o'clock, a fantastically fun event is taking place this Saturday at the Uni Bar. It is Bingo Loco. Think bingo meets a rave party. Yes, sounds epic. We've got tickets to give away before 7 o'clock this morning.
1: If we weren't going to Five to the concert on Saturday night, I would suggest that maybe this is the one place you and I could actually hang out together.
0: Apart from the Five concert, because we both have a love of Five as well.
1: Yeah, we are going to that. Look at us going out on little friend dates. That's cute.
0: Yeah, it is pretty cute. Yeah.
1: Coming up in some viral news, I'll let you know which Aussie is investing in OnlyFans and has dropped a lot of money on it too. I'll give you all the details.
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6: Partly cloudy, high chance of showers, top of 21 today. Dave Clark with the 6:30 update. 4-month manhunt for a triple killer in the central west of the state has come to an end with the discovery of a body. Julian Ingram killed his heavily pregnant ex, her friend and aunt in January before going on the run in a council ute. Assistant Commissioner Andrew Holland says a firearm was found next to the body.
7: The decomposed state of the body will obviously be determined by the coroner as part of the coronial investigation. At this point, the body appears to have been there for some time.
6: It's getting harder to access social housing across New South Wales off the back of rising rental prices. Figures show Wollongong, Shell Harbour and Kiama all have wait times of just over 32 months. Homelessness New South Wales CEO Dominic Rose says there's a few things we can do to offset it.
8: We need to cap rents to inflation levels so that they don't spiral out of control. The second thing is we need to help ensure that homelessness services are properly funded so they can deal with people who are experiencing a lack of shelter and a lack of home.
6: Tax reform, savings and investment are among the central packages in tonight's federal budget. The Albanese government has already revealed there will be changes to the capital gains tax discount and negative gearing, as well as the tax discount for electric vehicles. What's been called a critical expansion of a water recycling facility could impact an iconic Wollongong sporting venue. The Merck says the Wollongong Water Resource Recovery Facility, run by Sydney Water, south of Wollongong Golf Club, is planning an expansion. That expansion is needed, according to Sydney Water, to keep up with the growing population and may need to take some land from the golf course. Also today, British PM Keir Starmer facing an uphill battle to survive in his position, with 64 of his own Labor MPs calling for his resignation. And Aussies heading home from that cruise ship at the centre of the hantavirus outbreak will head to the Netherlands before quarantining in Western Australia.
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6: Anthony Seibold's found a new home after his sacking as Manly's coach, with reports he's joined Collingwood in the AFL as a part-time role in their football department. Titans young gun Zane Harrison says he's pretty happy about his NRL debut, but knows he's got plenty of work to do.

0: The side put on a big effort against the Roosters on Friday, but ultimately went down 28-12. Harrison says it was pretty surreal.
1: Obviously, it was pretty buzzy seeing the likes of Tedesco and Cherry Evans, Sam Walker in the opposition, kind of growing up, looking up to them players. But yeah, it was everything that I expected, and yeah, dream come true.
0: And Illawarra Rugby has named the Illawarra Representative Women's Squad for 2026, included 5 players from university, including Alexander Parasotto, also Grace Wright, Josephine Eberle, also Maya Jamali and Soraya McCann. The team will compete at the New South Wales Country Championships to be held in Tamworth this Friday, Saturday and Sunday.
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3: 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Weather.
0: Partly cloudy, high chance of showers, top of 21 today. Showers likely Wednesday, Thursday, tops around 20. Right now, 17 in Thirroul on Wave 96.5.
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5: If you've got some free time Saturday afternoon, Lindell and I can fill it with a fun event, Bingo Loco. It looks epic. It's coming to the Uni Bar this weekend. We've got a double pass up for grabs before 7 o'clock. It's not like your old grandma's bingo in the Scout Hall. No, this is Bingo Unhinged at the Uni Bar on Saturday. It looks like so much fun playing all the great hits from the 90s and noughties with great prizes up for grabs. We'll get you there for free too with those tickets before 7 o'clock this morning.
6: Coming up next in some viral news, 20 years on and Holly Madison still talking about her time in the Playboy Mansion. 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
5: Yeah.
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6: Yeah.
5: But just how much are they investing? We'll find out next here at Wave 96.5.

0: Wave 96.5, Lyndall and Crammy, 18 away from 7 on your Tuesday morning. The chance of a shower or two and a top of 21 degrees on the way today. We've got those tickets to Bingo Loco to give away shortly. But before that, we have to check in and find out what's going viral.
1: I think I'm going viral.
2: It's
1: going to
2: go viral.
1: Someone's about to go viral.
3: Totally viral.
4: Lyndall's going viral.
5: James Pack is dipping his toe into the world of adult content creation. And no, he's not created an account on Faint Finder. He's decided, just months after the death of the OnlyFans creator, dive into investing into the company. So what he's done is invested in the parent company that owns OnlyFans.
0: Okay.
5: He's bought a 16% minority stake for $739 million because he considers the platform a positive force.
0: Right. Yeah, I guess that's one way to frame it. It's having a positive effect on his life, I guess, while he's at home alone, maybe. Yeah, yeah.
5: Possibly, yeah. Mm. I just feel like it's a good investment, though, because what was it valued at, like $43 billion or something last year?
0: Yeah, I guess so. Yeah, well, I mean, good on him. Good luck with that.
5: In some other news today, though, Neo has claimed the world has something against him because of his relationship style.

0: If you didn't realise, he's in a polyamorous relationship, or relationships, I should say. Mm-hmm. He's been pretty open about it in the past. He's got four women in his life. He refers to them all as his wives, or his pyramid, he has also called them in the past as well.
1: Okay.
0: Anyway, he's now claiming that he's missed out on job opportunities because of how much company he likes to keep, and he thinks the world is just mad at him.
2: The world is mad at the fact that I'm in a polyamorous relationship. Yeah, there's deals. There's deals that I missed out on because they're like, don't know if we can get behind the whole polyamorous. It's like, okay, what? Like, again, it's almost like you can be a great person. You can show respect and appreciation, but the second you do something that they don't agree with, cancel.
1: Okay. What sort of jobs is he trying to get? That's what I'm curious about.
0: I don't know. Like, don't you just run your own race and sing songs? Like,
1: that's what I thought.
0: What jobs?
1: Yeah.
0: Still on polyamorous relationships, though, Hugh Hefner's ex, Holly Madison, has detailed the weird group activities that would happen at the Playboy house. She was chatting on the Let's Be Honest podcast and said it was just ill.
3: Kind of like taking turns, and then the girls who weren't active with him were kind of like acting like they were active with the other girls, but not really. Mm. It would be like kind of silhouetted because you'd have like these giant screens of like porn going.
0: Oh my God.
3: And it would be just girls like talking with each other. And it was a really weird scene and nobody liked it. And everybody tried to just get it done as fast as possible.
4: Oh my. And so it's like literally like, okay, your turn.
3: Yeah.
4: For like 2 minutes with him. Yeah. And then next girl.
1: Yeah, right.
0: Gross. She also started talking about the club nights that the Playmates had to do. Between Wednesday and Sunday, they'd have to go to the club, and then that was when they would have to come back home and sleep with him. But then when they started filming their reality show, that all just dropped off. Here's what she said about it.
3: Well, in the beginning, we would go out twice a week, and it would always be like after we would go out. But after we started filming the show, that just stopped. And he loved the show. He was like high off the show. Oh, it gave him like new relevance, like the ego boost. So he didn't really feel the need to like, oh, I have to do these compulsive sex nights to make myself feel wanted and relevant, I think.
4: Oh.
1: Sounds like the girls would have been really happy the show came along as well.
0: Counting their lucky stars.
1: Hey, a very fun event happening at the Uni Bar is Bingo Loco. It is happening this Saturday. Think bingo meets a rave party. It sounds epic. If you'd like some tickets, we've got some to give away. 4275-1965. Give us a call now.
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6: 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First with the Illawarra's traffic.
7: Traffic for Bulleye Pass this morning is clear at Lawrence Hargrave Drive. A bit of congestion. Spring Hill, Spring Hill Road and Tree Road. Also building around Albion Park, Tungava Road, Terry Street. Travelling through Cataracts for Appin Road is delay free all the way through to Wilton Road. 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That's the latest traffic on Wave 96.5. More fun in the morning with Lyndall and Crammy.
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0: Wave 96.5, Lyndall and Crammy for your Tuesday morning, a couple of minutes away from 7, atop of 21 in a shower or two. This Saturday, an amazing event is taking place at the Uni Bar. Ah, yes, one of my favourite old stomping grounds, the Uni Bar. Had many a good times at
1: the
0: Uni Bar. And look, it can continue this Saturday, no matter your age. Bingo Loco looks like a whole lot of fun.
1: Yeah, there's going to be live DJs playing the 90s and noughties tunes. There's going to be heaps of prizes on the night as well. Basically, it's bingo, but with glow sticks and a full-blown rave party going on in the background.
0: It certainly is. George from Albion Park Rail, it sounds like it's something you'd like to get amongst.
2: Might be more up my wife, my daughter's alley.
0: Right.
2: Trying to get on to them, mate.
0: Okay, no worries. Is bingo something your daughter's played before?
2: Absolutely, yes. And my wife too.
0: Okay, I'm sure not with a glow stick in their hands, though.
2: No.
0: Okay.
2: No, this is a whole new experience.
1: But you can go, George. You can still, you know, be young and hip and stay relevant.
2: Oh, look, it's not easy to go. I've held the blotter in my hand a few times, mate. I think the girls are a better night out than I would have.
1: All right.
0: Okay, I see what George is doing here. Get the girls out of the house so you can stay home and watch the football. I get it, George. I see what's going on here, mate.
2: Mate, I'll be watching three grandkids. So, no, I'm not on the pass on this one, mate.
0: Okay.
2: I'm putting in the work.
0: Okay, well, look, we are going to hook you up with those tickets so that you can pass it on and for some reason step up and do those babysitting duties, mate. Good on you, okay?
2: Thanks, mate. You've
0: got to
2: do what you've
0: got to
2: do.
0: Exactly right, mate. You do. I think I'd be right in saying I reckon George has had a few big nights at the Uni Bar himself back in the day, let me tell you. Bingo Loco, ain't your grandma's bingo. Wollongong gets unhinged this Saturday. Bingo Loco happens at the Uni Bar. If you'd like to get along to it, we'll have more tickets to give away tomorrow here at Wave 96.5.

0: 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Clarkie's ready to go in the newsroom with all the latest for us in a sec.
1: We were talking earlier about the fact that James Packer's now invested into OnlyFans, but the good news for you is that you don't have to join OnlyFans to be able to afford a holiday. Because we are giving away around the world 15K. A $30,000 budget is what you have for flights, comms, and spending money. And we're going to hear from another person who has come up with the dream itinerary after 7 o'clock this morning.
0: It's such a tease talking to everyone about what they're going to do with this prize, knowing that you and I will just never have a chance at winning it. It's so annoying.
1: Nope.
0: But at the same time, we're happy for you. Don't get us wrong.
1: Yeah.
0: This year for us and my household, it is a year of new experiences with our daughter heading off to big school. She's in kindergarten this year. And the latest new experience for our family is the school photos and class photos specifically. And, well, something's happened when they came home yesterday. I'll give you some more details after 7 here at Wave 96.5.
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7: Partly cloudy, high chance of showers, top of 21. Dave Clark with the 7 o'clock update. Police will probe whether they had already searched the central western area where authorities on Monday found the body of a triple killer. Julian Ingram became the state's most wanted after he killed his pregnant ex, her friend and aunt at Lake Angelico back in January before heading on the run. Assistant Commissioner Andrew Holland says he was found by park rangers.
8: It will be determined later as part of the coroner investigation whether we've crossed paths or gone over this area before. But again, it's an area we're unsure whether we've searched this area prior. The National Parks and Wildlife Service were carrying out feral animal eradication in the area and they located the abandoned vehicle.
7: Social housing wait lists for the Illawarra have blown out as the cost of rentals continues to rise. Data indicating wait times for social housing are out to 32 months, while those sleeping rough in the Wollongong area has hit 80. Homelessness New South Wales CEO Dominic Rose says the regions cop it for the worst.
9: It's particularly bad in the regions. We know that Griffith has had an increase of 450% and Tamworth 330%. And while this is happening, we're seeing a rapid rise in rents.
7: Government will target fraudsters rorting the system in tonight's federal budget. Finance Minister Katie Gallagher claims the $6.6 billion fund for veterans has become a bit of a free-for-all. It's believed dodgy doctors and firms are exaggerating ailments and skimming payments that are meant for retired defence personnel. Wollongong City Council upping the ante for groups to be involved in its culture mix on Saturday, September 26. Council offering one-off funding to support organisations, groups and communities to develop content for the one-day event in the Wollongong CBD, set to showcase and celebrate the vibrant and diverse communities who call Wollongong home. Applications for the program open till midnight on Wednesday, May 27. Also today, the return of five Aussie passengers on the cruise ship at the centre of a hantavirus outbreak. And Donald Trump is warning the ceasefire is on shaky ground after rejecting Iran's latest response to his peace plan.
0: 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Marsden's two new display homes are now open at Housing World Shoalhaven at Batagarang, Canberra.
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7: Sac Manly coach Anthony Seibold is switching codes. He's taken up a new role at the AFL club Collingwood in a consultancy style role for the remainder of the season alongside friend Craig McRae. Comes as Seibold opens up on his axing for the first time, telling Seven he saw the signs after his last game.
11: The end of my time, obviously that's always very difficult and can be quite emotional. Look, to be fair, and I said it was, I didn't think I'd be sacked after round three, but the actual response after the Roosters game, my gut feel sort of said that something was going to happen.
7: Bulldogs Harry Hayes is urging Canterbury fans to stay loyal as the side looks to avoid a seventh loss on the trot in Friday night's Magic Round against the Sharkies.
12: I think the fans should know that we're trying our best every week, coming into training and working hard.
7: And Shell Harbour tennis star Ellen Perez is through to the round of 16 at the WTA event in Rome, Italy. Alongside doubles partner Demi Schuurs, they defeated their opponents on Sunday in the round of 32. Tonight they take on the pairing of Iva Jovic and Anna Kaliskaya.
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0: 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Weather.
7: Partly cloudy, high chance of showers, top of 21 today. Showers likely Wednesday, Thursday, tops around 20. Right now 13 in Unanderra on Wave 96.5.
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15: 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The new experiences continue in our household, mine that is, at home, with our daughter starting big school this year. It's school photo time. And, well, there's been some interesting results from my daughter's class. We'll get to those next here at Wave 96.5.

0: 96.5, Little and Crammy, 10 past 7, a top of 21 degrees and a shower or two today. My daughter has started big school this year. It's kindergarten, of course, and a whole new year of experiences for not only her, but my wife and I as parents of her going along to school for the first time as well. The athletics carnival is coming up, so we're a little bit excited and nervous about that. Our daughter, like I can say it, is not the most athletic of kids. I quite often describe her as maximum output, maximum effort, minimum gain is
1: Okay.
0: Looks like. Yeah, she's trying really hard, but just doesn't seem to be going anywhere, just running on the spot. But that's a story
1: I really know what that's like.
0: Yeah, yeah. If anyone can relate, it would be you. That's right. But school photos is one I never thought would throw something interesting. I thought it would just be run-of-the-mill. You go along, you get your school photos done, they bring them home and you check them out and you just hope your kid whacks on a good smile on the day. And thankfully for us, that was pretty much the case for our daughter. Mm-hmm. As you know, Lyndall, Layla, my daughter's a very smiley and happy girl.
1: So
0: her individual photos, fantastic, great. But something we've never had before, because they've had preschool photos before, like individual photos, but even at preschool, they never did like the whole class or whole group shot. At preschool, whereas this is like a new thing now. Like, so you've got all the individual photos and they were fine. I looked through those and then I get to the class photo and I start scanning through the class photo. And again, like, thank goodness, our daughter looking fine, looking okay. I can't say the same for one of the other kids in the class photo, and I cannot imagine what that kid's parents were thinking when they opened up the big class shot, because I feel like this kid was caught off guard. And don't get me wrong, it's hard. Like, there's 20-odd kids in a class. To get like one shot where they're all doing a good or happy smile would be hard.
1: Was the child being silly? Were they blinking? Were they just not looking? Were they... What'd they look like?
0: It looked like they were halfway through a sneeze is what it looked like was happening.
1: See, no, this is not on the kid. This is back on the photographer because I know that they have a lot to do and I know they've got heaps of photos to do in one day. But you're surely, like, I've got 56,000 photos in my phone. Mm-hmm. And at any given time, I will just take multiple photos, especially if there's people in a group, because at some point, someone's going to look terrible.
0: Mm.
1: So you get heaps, and then you find where everyone kind of looks the best.
0: Right.
1: And this is what they need to start doing in those school photos. Because I've got school photos like that as a kid, too. Like, you're half blinking, and you're like, I'm 12. Did I have a shot of vodka before I went to school that day? Because I don't look well.
0: Well, I just thought with the technology available now as well, even if, like, they took a few shots, right, and there would always be maybe one kid that's pulling a vodka face, as you put it. Can't with the technology now, you can, like, take their face from another photo and, like, morph it into the
1: normally,
0: other one.
1: Yes.
0: Yeah, kind of thing.
1: Yeah.
0: Whereas,
1: you make their eyes open, you can give them a smile, you can do all kinds of things.
0: Yeah.
1: But you don't really want your kid being touched up by AI.
0: True.
1: Do you? You just want them to be natural. I reckon you'd be one of those kids in the back row, just being silly, pulling faces. You never would have smiled. Mm. Your hair would have been disheveled.
0: Yeah, well, if I was doing it, that was deliberate, and that's a different thing. That was, you know, I'd get in trouble for that off my parents coming home. But you can't be angry at your kid for being, you know, halfway through a sneeze for the school class photo. I feel like the photographer and the technology really did this kid, poor kid, dirty.
1: But let's be honest, you're never going to look at that again. So I actually bought a book so that I could put the school photos in this special book, right?
0: Yeah.
1: Because Mum used to have, like, all the photo albums, the old school photo albums. So Mum had all that.
0: Yep.
1: I've not even opened this book and put the last 4 years' worth of photos in there. They're still sitting in a cupboard somewhere. I've never looked at them again.
0: Yeah.
1: I've paid $60 a year to be able to get the package or whatever it may be, and I've never seen them again.
0: I guess you're right. Like, what is the point of the class photo if it isn't to just mock and humiliate that one kid that ends up pulling the wrong face in the photo?
1: You can't say that.
0: And no one's going to see it again until that kid and all their friends and relatives at his 21st birthday.
1: Yeah.
0: That's what's going to happen. They're going to blow that thing up. That's the next time you'll see it, the poor kid. Thank goodness, though, it wasn't my kid. But now that I've spoken about it, karma will get me next year. It will be my daughter.
1: Yeah, it will.
0: Layla, next year, after that shot of vodka, getting the photo taken. up next, we are giving you the chance to win that amazing trip around the world and 15K. Tell us in 100 words or less what you would do if you had that money at your disposal at wavefm.com.au.
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4: Slowing for the M1 northbound coming up through Kanahooka this morning in Albion Park, Tungara Road, Terry Street, slowing both ways. Memorial Drive is building from Corrimal, moving all the way through to Winuna. And Mount Pleasant, Mount Uzi Road, steady up and down the hill. 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That's the latest traffic on Wave 96.5. 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

0: Dave, 96.5, Little and Crammy, just on 20 past 7 for your Tuesday morning. And we, again, here at Wave 96.5, are giving you the chance to win an amazing holiday this time. 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
3: unknown. And we've been talking to so many people about what they would actually spend the $30,000 on. 15K on flights and comms, 15K spending money. We've got Jack from Corrimal. Now, Jack, you've given us this amazing itinerary of places that you want to go. Tell us all about it. Where are you starting?
4: So, starting obviously going for the sun to Bali.
3: Mm-hmm.
4: And then falling through Asia through Thailand, Vietnam.
0: Yep.
4: And then getting to Munich for Oktoberfest.
0: Yes, love that.
4: Now, Creamy, you love your beer.
0: I do.
4: So do I.
0: Yes.
4: Sitting in a beer hall surrounded by signs, all the good stuff that Oktoberfest provides.
0: Yeah. I've been there, done it, mate. It's amazing.
3: Oh, have you done Oktoberfest?
0: Of course I've done Oktoberfest.
3: Shit. It was a bucket list item from when he was 15. Yeah, right.
0: Yeah, it was very good. Very good. It doesn't end there, though, Jack. You're going to continue on after Oktoberfest?
4: Going to continue on following the food trail to Italy.
0: Nice.
4: And probably leave 10 kilos heavier.
3: Yeah, as you do.
0: Yeah.
4: And then through to Spain, Netherlands.
3: Mm.
4: USA for all the smoked meat, beers. Yes. You can handle.
3: Wow.
4: And then finish in Hawaii before, unfortunately, coming back home to Sydney.
3: That is an epic trip.
0: Mm,
3: like, you've covered everything.
0: Literally around the world.
3: Yeah.
0: Yeah, love that.
4: Yeah. Myself, I'm in disability care, my partner, we've got two kids. So having a trip like this would be really good right now.
3: You won't know yourselves, Jack. Wow.
4: No. And we've been looking at booking an American trip anyway. So seeing this come up, it's like, I'm just going to throw my hat in the ring and see if we're lucky enough.
0: Got to be in it to win it, Jack, as they say. Mm-hmm. Mate.
4: Absolutely.
0: I'm spewing you mentioned your partner there because I thought I might have got a start on this trip.
3: We are not turning this into another one of these junkets, okay?
0: Damn it.
3: They're going to have to
4: put
3: their foot down.
4: Lots of videos and photos. All right.
0: Right, yeah, no, thanks. I've got a lot of tips for you, mate. I've travelled a lot through Europe and down through the States and done all the southern sort of Texas barbecue kind of stuff. Mm-hmm. So if you need any tips or hints, just hit me up.
3: Or a friend. Yeah. Yes, he's saying it again to you, Jack.
0: Yeah. The tour guide. I'm more than happy to help, mate. Look, you're in the running for Around the World in 15K, Jack. It sounds like an amazing itinerary, so we wish you good luck.
4: Thank you so much, guys. Thank you.
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0: 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Lyndall and Crammy, more fun in the morning. Don't forget, it is always more fun when you are a part of the show. Get on air. Give us a call, 4275-1965. Again, this week, our caller of the week gets $200 to spend at Donut Jam, Shell Cove, Port Kembla, the new store in Calderwood, opening soon.
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11: Partly cloudy, high chance of showers, top of 21 today. Dave Clark with a 7:30 update. Major investigation is underway by the Independent Commission Against Corruption involving the University of Wollongong. The Herald says the anti-corruption watchdog is unleashing the microscope, focusing on allegations of corrupt conduct at UOW. The paper adding that the investigation centres around a letter cited by the paper involving details of a complaint made by a whistleblower. A man has fronted Wollongong Local Court appealing his sentence after he was jailed for domestic violence. The Merc says the man in his 40s, who can't be named, was locked up in February for 18 months over firearms, weapons and assault offences. The court was told in 2024 the man shot a gel blaster at a number of toddlers in his care at the time. One of them was his own son. Wait times for priority social housing have blown out across New South Wales. Latest data sees Kiama with 9 rough sleepers, Shell Harbour with 7, while Wollongong sits at around 80 people. Homelessness New South Wales CEO Dominic Rowe says a growing number of people are being pushed onto our streets.
12: It means that people that really urgently need shelter are finding it difficult to get that. And that's why we're seeing increased numbers of people sleeping rough on the streets, because they just simply can't find that place to call home. So it's a really sad indictment of where we're at.
11: It's been another delay of sorts for the Aussies returning home from that ship at the centre of the hantavirus outbreak. The group has been sent to the Netherlands in a last-minute detour after a plane failed to arrive in time. They'll arrive in Perth later this week where they will quarantine. Also today, the Albanese government's fifth budget will have a focus on housing and reform, tax reform rather, and an Aussie study suggests the key to weight loss could actually be working less.
0: Masterton's 2024 Price Rewind.

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2: Ex-Manly coach Anthony Seibold has spoken out about his sacking in his first public interview, admitting he had a gut feeling after the club's third straight loss. He's told Seven he appreciated not being strung along.
3: I do have to say this, like, rather than a long, slow death, I actually respect that it was a quick kill in many respects, because it is really difficult for to be in the gun for so long. So I'll always remember my time finally at Manly, although, you know, you never want to go through what I had to do at the end.
2: Comes as Seibold has revealed he's switching codes, joining AFL club Collingwood in a part-time role to assist off-field. Blow for the Roosters, with star Victor Radley to miss Magic Round after copping a one-game ban. He pleaded guilty to a grade 2 careless high tackle for his shot on AJ Brimson. He'll miss the Roosters' clash against the Cowboys Saturday, while the Sea Eagles' Brandon Wakeham's also out for his side's clash against the West Tigers after taking an early guilty plea. And a Wollongong Football Club set to hit the pitch tonight as another round of the Australia Cup takes place. Tonight's prelim round sees Wollongong United host visitors Southern and Etalong United for the match. The Australia Cup is a national knockout competition, including teams from Association, State, National, Premier League level right through to the A-League. Kick-off 7:30pm at Macedonia Park in Berkeley.
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0: 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Weather.
2: Partly cloudy, high chance of showers, top of 21 today. Showers likely Wednesday, Thursday, tops around 20. Right now 16 in Shell Cove on Wave 96.5.
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5: There is a new kitchen hack or technique doing the rounds online, and, well, Lindle and I are a little bit, what's the word?
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5: 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Yeah. I'm not confused about it, but I just... 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That's, I guess, what I want to know. Or is this,
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5: 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I can't figure it out.
6: No, we'll see. When I saw it, I decided it was too much internet for one day and I put my phone down. 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

0: Wave 96.5. Lindell and Crammy, more fun in the morning. 18 away from 8, on top of 21 degrees today. The shower and a shower expected as well. 4275-1965 is the number. Look, I am still skeptical. I cannot believe this is actually a real thing that people are doing in their kitchens. But if it is, and it turns out to be real, and you're someone that's doing this, we'd love to hear from you this morning. 4275-1965.
1: Okay, so picture this, right? You're about to make dinner. Let's say you're going to make some pizzas for dinner, right? Mm-hmm. You get the shredded cheese out of the fridge in the plastic bag that it comes in, the pre-packaged stuff.
0: Mm-hmm.
1: And you get out your strainer out of the drawer where you would normally rinse your salads or pasta or whatever. And you put that shredded cheese into the strainer and then you wash it in the sink, your cheese. Then you put it on top of your pizza. This is what people are doing. People are washing their cheese before they actually use it.
0: Yeah, it kind of cuts out the whole convenience of having shredded cheese, does it not? Like, if you've added in this extra step, like, you might as well just got a block of cheese and grated it, because then you wouldn't have to rinse it. And that's what they're saying. Apparently, shredded cheese has, like, anti-caking agents on the outside of it or something to stop it clumping together in the bag, which does make sense, I guess.
1: Yeah.
0: And so after you apparently rinse off these anti-caking agents, whatever the hell they are, the cheese is then like a better sort of stretchy consistency. You know, it gets that perfect sort of gooey cheese texture that you're after.
1: Mm. They're saying it's smoother and it's better for your grilled cheese and your mac and cheese and any kind of cheese that you want to use. But I just don't feel right washing my cheese. My nan always used to keep like cheese in a freezer.
0: Right. Yeah.
1: And I used to like think that was just madness. And I used to always question her, but she said it kept it fresh. So she'd put like her bag of cheese in the freezer.
0: Yeah, no, I'm guilty of doing that. We've done that in the past.
1: Really?
0: With cheese. Yeah, definitely. I mean, I have resorted to taking the block of cheese and grating it because just to save on money, it's cheaper to buy a block
1: Who
0: of cheese.
1: Has time to do that?
0: Well, I did it with the food processor. Like, I put the grater attachment onto the food processor and then fed the block of cheese into the food processor, and it was like instant bang, just shredded the cheese. And I thought, this is great, perfect, cool.
1: Mm.
0: It cost less. I then put that shredded cheese into a Tupperware container and put it in the fridge where the cheese would normally go. But I mean, these experts are kind of right, because when I did go to use it, it was all kind of stuck together. It wasn't like separate little pieces of shredded cheese. They had sort of wanted to reform back together in the container. So I get where these anti-caking agents could be useful. The experts are also saying that these anti-caking agents are generally considered safe to eat. What does that statement mean?
1: I need more details on that.
0: Yeah, we do. We need it.
1: Because I've been eating it my whole life.
0: Yeah.
1: So
0: same.
1: What does that even mean?
0: Just straight from the bag too. Like, I don't mind a sneaky like handful of shredded cheese, and I'm not rinsing that under the tap before I shove it in my gob. So
1: no, it goes straight in your mouth.
0: If you are someone that is rinsing your cheese, because again, I'm watching this video, it's doing the rounds online, I refuse to believe it's real. With AI and everything around at the moment, I just feel like everything could possibly be an online practical joke. And look, sell us.
1: Maybe it is.
0: Maybe
1: this is not something. Maybe we're being made a fool of today by even talking about it, because some, you know, 20-year-old has used AI to go and make a video of washing cheese.
0: Yeah. They've run out of all possible other content they could make that day, and they thought, hey, this will be funny.
1: Like, I've even gotten to a point in my life where I don't necessarily wash the pasta, because then you know how you're meant to use some of that and you use it for the sauce and it makes it nicer?
0: Yeah, yeah, the pasta water.
1: Do you wash anything? Anything else?
0: To be fair, I rinse my rice now before I cook it.
1: Why?
0: Well, because it takes off the starch on the outside, and now after doing that, I can confirm that the rice is less sort of stodgy when you go to eat it, like the individual...
1: Stodgy?
0: Yeah.
1: What is...
0: You know how, like, rice tends to, like, stick together? Like, if you...
1: No, because I rinse it afterwards, so I wash the starch later.
0: You rinse it afterwards? What do you mean? You're like, you cook the rice, it's hot, it's hot rice, and then what, you run it through a strainer?
1: Yeah, some hot water,
0: No, that's weird.
1: And then
0: weird.
1: You get all the starchy stuff off after it.
0: That's extremely weird. That's weirder than pre-rinsing your cheese, I reckon. 100% is. What's the point of rinsing it after you cook it?
1: Because then you get off all the starchy stuff.
0: That's ridiculous.
1: What? So you reckon if I rinse it before cooking it, it'll do the same thing as me rinsing it after it's been cooked. You get all the, what do you call it, stodgy?
0: Yeah, it's
1: stodgy stuff off.
0: It's not as stodgy afterwards. Yes, if you rinse it beforehand, it gets all the loose starch off the outside of it. Or maybe it's anti-caking agents. It's all over the rice and pasta as well. Who knows?
1: I know what. Any of it is.
0: Yeah, look, 4275-1965, the number. Lyndall and I refuse to believe this is real, that people are rinsing their cheese. Is this something you do? Give us a call and you could be our caller of the week. We'll give you $200 to spend on donuts from Donut Jam, which as far as we know, you don't need to rinse before you eat them.
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4: Mount Pleasant, Mount Uzi Road is steady up and down the hill this morning. We're seeing a delay-free run for Bulleye Pass and Lawrence Hargrave Drive. Busy for the M1 moving northbound from Dapto and heading into Fig Tree. We've got a bit of congestion for the Princes Highway at the Avenue. With Hyundai Prius, enjoy early deals on a range of new and demonstrator models like the i30 sedan hybrid from $34,990 drive away at your participating Hyundai dealer. That's the latest traffic on Wave 96.5. More fun in the morning with Lyndall and Crammy.
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0: 96.5. Lindell and Crammy, more fun in the morning, though you would be confused this morning. You might think you're watching or listening to an episode of MasterChef because we've all turned into experts when it comes to food after a video doing the rounds has got Lindell and I questioning how real this video and technique in the kitchen is. Apparently, rinsing your cheese, your grated cheese, before you use it is a thing. And look, they're saying it's to remove the anti-caking agents. It gives you like a better, stretchier cheese result in the end. But we're still a little bit skeptical on whether this is real or AI trying to trick us into doing something silly in the kitchen.
1: I just can't even imagine taking my grated cheese, putting it in the strainer and giving it a wash before I use it. Like, do you leave it out to dry before you pack it away again? Like, what happens? Is it wet when you're putting it back in the fridge? I don't understand.
0: Yeah, well, that's the thing too. Yeah, like, what are you, patting it dry? Like,
1: yeah,
0: piece by piece before you put it back? Look, we asked for calls and we got plenty. Georgina is on the phone first. Now, we were talking before, Lindell, about someone in your life putting cheese in the freezer. Something.
1: Yeah, my nana.
0: I have done as well. Georgina, you wanted to tell us something about putting cheese in the freezer?
2: Yeah, so my mum used to buy the grated cheese and then keep it in the freezer.
0: Right.
2: But I just recently found out you can grate your own and just put a bit of a sprinkle of corn flour in the bag and shake it up, put it in the freezer and it will not stick together.
0: Right, but then
1: corn flour.
0: Georgina, are you then having to like rinse off that corn flour before you use it?
2: No.
0: Okay, because that's what they're saying. You've got to rinse off the anti-caking agent. Is that what an anti-caking agent is? I don't know.
1: Maybe. I don't know. Corn flour. You would think so?
2: I don't know. But you eat corn flour all the time. So
0: yeah, that is true.
2: Yeah.
0: All right. Well, I'll give that a whirl because, like I said, that's the technique I've employed lately to save some cash at home is the big block of cheese grated. And I did find it sticking together. So I'm still a bit...
1: There you go. Corn flour.
0: Is that what anti-caking agents are? I've got no idea. Naomi from Kiraville, are you rinsing your cheese?
3: Okay. So laugh all you like. I think that... the cheese has been through a great deal already, so it deserves a clean slate.
0: Right.
1: Wow.
0: Deserves a wash.
3: It deserves a clean slate, especially blue cheese.
0: Blue cheese,
3: Did you catch the pun? The cheese has been through a great deal.
0: No, I didn't.
3: Did you see what I did there?
0: I missed the complete comedy timing.
3: That was my dad joke.
0: You gave us this one. There you go. Well done.
1: Thanks, Naomi.
0: Naomi, do you have some grated cheese at home right now in your fridge? Like, if you think about your fridge.
3: I have a nice fresh block, but I may just grate it for you guys.
0: All right. Okay. I was hoping you could run an experiment for us today and get back to us with some results tomorrow.
3: I will, and I'll actually, like, send a video through to you guys' Instagram so you can have a look. I'll make it funny.
0: I want to see two cheese toasties cooked with the same grated cheese out of a bag, one of them cooked where the cheese has been rinsed and one of them cooked where it hasn't been rinsed, and I want a pull-apart test. I want to see what it looks like after
1: Who actually does that? Are you actually pulling apart your cheese toastie to check the stringiness of the cheese when you eat it?
0: Yeah, no matter how old you are, that's a delightful experience, seeing how stretchy
1: I've never done that.
0: Oh, you haven't lived.
1: Oh, my God.
0: Dylan from Unanderra. Now, Dylan, I feel like you have some official authority on the matter. You used to work at a pizza shop, mate.
4: Yes, for 3 years as a manager.
0: Okay. Now, rinsing the cheese before you throw it on the pizza, was that happening at the pizza shop?
4: Never. Never would we. The Italian gods would roll in their graves if we did that.
1: Yeah, see? But were you grating your own cheese, though, or were you getting the pre-grated stuff?
4: No, we're getting the pre-grated.
1: Yeah, I feel like some young kid on TikTok is taking the mickey out of us here.
0: Yeah, they really
1: This is
0: are.
1: AI, surely.
0: 100%. I am not going home right now and putting my cheese in a colander and...
1: I'm washing it.
0: Yeah, giving that a spin in the salad spinner. That is not happening before I cook my cheese.
4: No.
0: But if someone else wants to put it to the test, like I said, I would like to see some grated cheese side by side, a cheese toastie test, just to see what's going on.
1: Yeah, but I'm just not wasting my cheese to do it.
0: Exactly right. Someone else can waste theirs.
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7: Partly cloudy, high chance of showers, top of 21 today. Dave Clark with the 8 o'clock update. Finance Minister making no apologies for the broken promises expected in tonight's federal budget, which is tipped to include massive changes to negative gearing and capital gains tax concessions.
8: I hope that people see all of the decisions we've taken about getting the budget in better shape. Debt will be lower, the deficits will be smaller, the budget will be in a stronger position, but also dealing with some of these really difficult challenges across the economy, including in housing.
7: It's Katie Gallagher on the ABC. Getting harder to access social housing across New South Wales off the back of rising rental prices. Figures showing Wollongong, Shell Harbour and Kiama all have wait times of just over 32 months. Homelessness New South Wales CEO Dominic Rose says there's a few things that they can do to offset it.
9: We need to cap rents to inflation levels so that they don't spiral out of control. The second thing is we need to help ensure that homelessness services are properly funded so they can deal with people who are experiencing a lack of shelter and a lack of home.
7: Telstra advising of an upcoming improvement to 4 and 5G coverage in the Mount Warrigal area. The telco says the upgrade works will start on site from next Monday, May 18, for about 6 days. It will improve the mobile site's capacity, and that means faster downloads, smoother streaming and less congestion. During the works, the site will need to be switched off for up to 10 hours daily from May 18 to 23 from 7 a.m. to 5 p.m. to safely complete the works. Over in the UK, an Aussie-born British MP is a step closer to replacing Keir Starmer as PM, launching a challenge to oust him. Catherine West was born in Mansfield, grew up in Sydney, was a social worker in Darwin before moving to London 28 years ago. She's almost secured enough signatures to force a party leadership election. Also today, Aussie passengers have been evacuated from the hantavirus-hit cruise ship, and the man charged with the White House Correspondents' Dinner shooting has pleaded not guilty.
0: Explore smart design and modern living. Masterton's two new display homes are now open at Housing World Shoalhaven at Batagarang, Canberra.
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7: Sac Sea Eagles coach Anthony Seibold has switched codes to link up with an AFL powerhouse. He's revealed on Seven he's been working with Collingwood.
10: The last couple of weeks, just been sort of doing a little bit of work for Collingwood there. I know the head coach really well, so I've been down there a couple of times, and I'm just going to do a little small role there for the rest of the AFL season.
7: Illawarra representative women's squad for 2026 has been named by Illawarra Rugby. The team will compete at the New South Wales Country Championships set for Tamworth this Friday, Saturday and Sunday. Included in the squad are five players from uni, including Alexander Parasotto, Grace Wright, Josephine Eboil, also Maya Jamali and Soraya McCann. And just one game in the EPL this morning, Tottenham taking on Leeds as it fights to avoid relegation, while a huge game in the Championship this morning as well, with Millwall and Hull battling to keep their promotion hopes alive.
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0: 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Weather.
7: Partly cloudy, high chance of showers, top of 21. Showers likely Wednesday, Thursday with tops around 20. Right now 16 in Tullamore on Wave 96.5.
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12: 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We'll chat to another one of our legends coming up shortly. But speaking of kindness, Meryl Streep's done something great for her friends. I'll let you know why she took a pay cut on the set of The Devil Wears Prada 2. Up next, though, it is time to reward you with $1,000. We're doing our 1K wordplay, so get on the phone, 4275 1965.
14: Yeah, it is all thanks to Domain. If our words match up with yours, you win the cash. It's pretty simple and straightforward. So what are you waiting for? Seriously, you're probably stuck in traffic anyway on the way to work. I can see you out there on King Street. You're all stuck. Waiting for that red light to change, you might as well call us 4275 1965. I'm not just talking to those out there too, wherever you may be, give us a call. 1K wordplay next here at Wave 96.5.

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3: And we've got Tracy from Warilla on the line this morning. Tracy, we've been talking the last little while about people who wash their cheese, their grated cheese. Are you one of those people, Trace?
4: I've never washed my cheese.
0: Okay. Do you feel like it's something you might want to try, though, Tracy?
4: Never.
0: Okay.
4: I don't think I feel like gooey wet cheese.
0: No. Yeah, neither. But I really want someone to try it on my behalf. I don't want to be the sucker stuck there in the kitchen with the...
3: Do you know what, though? Have you ever had any kind of condensation in the bag of cheese and then it does go like sloppy and wet?
0: Yeah.
3: Yeah.
4: Yeah.
3: So that's what I'm imagining after you've washed your cheese.
4: Yeah, no, I'm passing.
3: Or maybe they're saying, like, we wash the handful that we're going to use instead of, like, washing all of it, putting it back in the fridge. I don't know.
0: It counterbalances and cancels out the convenience of buying grated cheese in the first place. Like, if you're going to wash it, you might as well grate a block of cheese. It's ridiculous. Anyway, look, Tracy, we want to give you $1,000 here to buy as much cheese as you like. You've got to choose your teammate first. Who are you choosing, Lyndall or me? Crammy,
4: Tracy? I'm going to choose Lyndall.
0: Lyndall, okay.
3: Okay, doggy.
0: All right. Bye-bye. Out of the studio, Lyndall goes. Tracy, I'll give you our three words for 1K Wordplay this morning. Need the first word that comes to mind after each of them. If Lyndall's words and responses match up, ding, ding, ding, you win $1,000. Yep. Okay?
4: Excellent.
0: Here we go. Thanks, Dave. First word, Tracy, salt.
4: What was it?
0: Salt.
4: Pepper?
0: Second word is bird.
4: Bird. Cage. Maybe cage?
0: Cage. Bird cage, yeah. And the third and final word this morning, spaghetti.
4: Cheese.
0: All right. You do like to add a bit of cheese to the top of your spaghetti, but are you rinsing that grated cheese before you use it? That is the question.
4: Well, let's hope she's thinking cheese.
0: Yeah, okay. Well, your responses this morning for salt, you said pepper. Bird, you've said cage. And for spaghetti, you've said cheese. Okay, I'm just getting Lyndall's attention by waving my arms around. It's a very technical system we use here at Wave 96.5 for this game, 1K Wordplay. Okay. Back in the studio, Lyndall is, okay?
3: Yeah.
0: I'm speaking like Yoda. I don't know why.
3: what was that?
0: I don't know, mate. but here we go. Same three words for you, Lyndall. You ready?
3: Okay. Yep, I'm ready.
0: First word, salt.
3: Pepper.
0: Second word, bird.
3: Bird bath?
0: No.
3: Only because I just gave my one to Big Boss Amy the other day. That's what I was
0: thinking.
3: Bird. Bird seed.
0: No, the opposite of a bird enjoying a bird bath would be a bird, well, no. Not, cage is the word that Tracy went with.
3: Oh.
0: Yeah.
3: Oh, that's so sad.
4: Fly,
3: birds fly. Like, there's so many.
0: Yeah, now that you think about it. Yeah. Sorry, Tracy.
4: Okay.
0: Hey, just for some fun.
4: No problem.
0: Let's try the third word. Had we got this far, let's see what would happen.
3: Mm.
0: Last word this morning was spaghetti. What do you think when I say spaghetti?
3: Bolognese.
0: Oh.
3: Pasta.
0: No. After everything we've been speaking about this morning.
3: Oh, not cheese.
0: Yeah, cheese is what Tracy said, yes.
4: I would have normally said bolognese too.
0: Right. You whack some grated cheese on top. All right, Tracy, enjoy the rest of your Tuesday.
4: Thank you. Thanks, guys. See ya.
0: No worries. It is 1K Wordplay, a game that gives you the chance to win $1,000 each and every morning just after 8 o'clock, thanks to the guys at Domain Warrawong, where you'll find premium furniture, the experts in bedding, and the latest in electrical and technology. 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

0: 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She's got an update for us. Let's check in on what's going viral.
1: I think I'm going viral.
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1: Totally viral.
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5: Actor Jonah Hill has detailed why he actually left LA at the height of his fame. We haven't seen him much these days. He's doing a lot of directing and things behind the scenes.
0: Yep.
5: But when it comes to marriage and raising a family, he's apparently got no interest in doing any of that in the spotlight. And he was a guest on the Smartless podcast, you know, the one hosted by Jason Bateman and Sean Hayes and Will Arnett.
0: Yes.
5: And he's talked to them about moving a couple of hours away from LA and what his relationship looks like with his neighbours these days.
6: So I live in a very small town in San Diego, and it's amazing, and my neighbors are incredible people. And when we had our first kid, we moved out there. I wanted to leave LA and raise a family outside of Los Angeles. And my neighbors are so cool. They never treat me weird or ask me about my job or anything. And my neighbor is one of my great friends, Dr. Sean. He never bothered me or was like, oh, what's this person like? And then like after like a year, we were in the sauna just chilling like two dads. And he goes, he goes, can I ask you one question? And I was like, yeah, sure, man. And he's like, is Jason Bateman a cool guy?
0: He'd been waiting a year. Just to like, he's like, I've given him enough time now. Surely I can ask questions.
5: Well, I feel like after that 12-month period, you build the trust, do you not? And you're in the trust tree and you're allowed to ask those kind of questions.
0: Yeah, I guess he felt like maybe Jonah after a year would give him a true and real answer too.
5: Yeah. What are the conversations like when you're on the sauna with your neighbours?
0: Mate, haven't got there yet, mate. Haven't got there yet.
5: Nick Cannon, in some other news, didn't celebrate his six baby mamas across the Mother's Day weekend. So as we know, Nick's got 12 offspring. Apparently, he left them to their own devices. He's told TMZ that when it comes to Mother's Day, he was spending it with his own mum and not any of the baby mamas.
7: Nick, what are your plans? You got some kids to see?
8: I'm spending time with my mother.
7: Your mother.
8: It's my Mother's Day.
7: So you're not going to see any...
8: It's not baby mama's day.
7: Yeah.
8: It's Mother's Day.
7: So you spend time with your mother. Do you get your baby's mother?
8: Yeah, of course. I appreciate them, but they get stuff from the kids.
7: But it's from you, from the kids.
8: Yeah, but
7: they
8: it's
7: get
8: like but I try to make whatever the gift is, you know, custom that the kids are a part of it. But it's always nice, but they're not going to get the same thing because they ain't got the same kids.
0: Right. Nick Cannon doesn't have a Lyndall Rogers around him because I tried to get away with that last week and you berated me essentially into going off to the shops and getting something, and I ended up getting that foot spa, and we all know how that went down. So
5: no, she liked the foot spa. You don't have six baby mamas that you need to ignore, do you?
0: Right.
5: No.
0: Oh, okay.
5: You're married to your one.
0: Well, he's got enough cash that he can buy them all a present, mate, and he probably should have if your reasoning is correct.
5: Anyway, and some positive news for the ladies today.
0: Mm-hmm.
5: Apparently Anne Hathaway, Meryl Streep and Emily Blunt all reportedly earned $17.25 million each.
0: Wow.
5: For The Devil Wears Prada 2. Now, apparently, Meryl Streep could have made much more, but she actually settled for less so that she made sure the other two girls were all on the same money.
0: Okay.
5: And then they're also going to get some box office bonuses as well. Not a bad little payday.
0: Yeah, got to love that. How good. How nice of Meryl, too, to share it around with the other ladies. But you need them all to make the movie a success, that's for sure. Hey, up next, we want to meet another local legend. 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
10: The M1 underpays northbound from Dapto to Fig Tree, Mount Pleasant, Mount Uzi Roads, tracking slowly down the hill. North Wollongong, the Princes Highway Memorial Drive on and off ramps is looking very busy and slow for Wollongong Central, Crown Street and Kira Street both ways. 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Ends June 30. That's the latest traffic on Wave 96.5. More fun in the morning with Lyndall and Crammy.
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0: Wave 96.5. Lindell and Crammy for your Tuesday morning. They did say we should expect a shower or two, and there's already one hitting Warrawong right now, top of around 21 degrees for the rest of your Tuesday. Now, a few weeks ago, as part of our show, we were being told about some incidences involving some of our young ones in our region engaging in behaviour that we didn't really find ourselves proud of. They were bullying other ones and their peers and friends, and some of those incidences were escalating into violence. And at one point, we sort of tried to flip the script. So we got people on and wanted to reward and highlight those that are doing kind things for friends or people they go to school with. And we started using the word legend. Those that step up and help those people out are legends in our eyes. And over the past few weeks, we've been very busy trying to work on something in the background that we officially launched yesterday, Lindell and Crammy's Legends Club.
1: Yeah, it was at that point that we decided we really need to start focusing on the positive, and we want to highlight people in our community who are doing really great things across the Illawarra and just choosing kindness rather than taking that negative route as well. So that's why we have launched our Legends Club, and we do have a little launch party that's coming up at Archie Brothers on the 3rd of June. It's going to be an afternoon, so we can take people after school. Everyone is invited. And if you think that you might be a legend, or maybe you know a legend, you can go to our website, wavefm.com.au.
0: Yeah, the first 30 people to join Lindell and Crammy's Legends Club will win a place at that launch party. So I guess if you're a kid on the way to school right now in your car, maybe you can use this as inspiration to do something kind to someone today at school, at sport this afternoon, whatever it may be. Tell us about it, and you could become part of Lindell and Crammy's Legends Club.
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0: And right now we have Ayla from Oak Flats on the phone, just 10 years old. Ayla, apparently you're a bit of a legend. Hello.
3: Hello.
1: Hello. We're told that you're a little legend as well. What have you been doing?
3: I've been dancing for the sick kids in hospital.
0: Oh,
3: and raising money for them.
1: So you're going and doing dances for sick kids, or you're dancing somewhere that's raising money?
3: I'm dancing for the Ronald McDonald Sick Kids House.
1: Oh, Ayla, that's beautiful.
3: All this week.
0: Wow, that's amazing. So what does that involve?
3: Just like dancing and recording and then posting it, and then people will donate. I'm dancing for the sick kids in hospital.
0: Oh.
3: And raising

0: You just want to help these kids, do you?
1: Yeah.
0: You are a beautiful, beautiful human. Is there somewhere that we can send people to watch the videos and donate some money?
1: Yeah, on Instagram.
2: Okay, and what are we looking for on Instagram?
1: It's Ayla Bear iDancePA.
2: Okay, we will look that up and watch your cool little dances, I'm sure. 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But for you, Ayla, because, I mean, this is the epitome of someone being a legend, helping out others in such an amazing and creative way. 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
1: Thank you.
0: You're welcome. Now, it means that you get to come to our launch party that's happening on the 3rd of June at Strike Bowling, and you get to do laser tag and play arcade games with us. We're going to have a whole lot of fun after school on the 3rd of June, and then after that, there might be more little surprises that we're working on too, okay?
1: Thank you.
0: You're welcome. Worries. Thank you for being such a legend, Ayla.
1: Thank you so much. Bye.
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12: Partly cloudy, high chance of showers. Top of 21, Dave Clark with the 8:30 update. The Independent Commission Against Corruption has reportedly launched investigations against one of the Illawarra's biggest

0: institutions. According to the Herald, ICAC is looking into claims made against the University of Wollongong. The paper says that the investigation centres around a letter cited by the paper involving details of a complaint made by a whistleblower. Jim Chalmers has described tonight's budget as ambitious and difficult. The Treasurer preparing to hand down the Albanese government's fifth budget with a focus on tax reform, housing and investment. He says we'll have more than the usual amount of savings.
1: The budget will be about helping people through this global oil shock at the same time as we reform our tax system and our economy for the future as well.
0: Social housing wait lists for the Illawarra have blown out as the cost of rentals continues to rise. The data indicating wait times for social housing are out to 32 months, while those sleeping rough in Wollongong has hit 80. Homelessness New South Wales CEO Dominic Rowe says the region's always cop the worst of it.
2: It's particularly bad in the regions. We know that Griffiths has had an increase of 450% and Tamworth 330%. And while this is happening, we're seeing a rapid rise in rents.
0: New South Wales government cracking down on organised crime. New legislation being introduced to state government today with stronger penalties to be rolled out for public shootings, firebombings and the use of what are called kill cars. The recruitment of children will also be targeted. Also today, British PM Keir Starmer facing an uphill battle to survive in his role with 64 of his own Labor MPs calling for him to quit. And Aussies heading home from the cruise ship at the centre of the hantavirus outbreak will head to the Netherlands before they will quarantine in Western Australia.
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0: Big news for AFL fans this morning. Michael Voss has reportedly quit as the coach of Carlton. The call set to take effect immediately, ending his run of almost 5 years at the Blues. John Fraser, who is the assistant coach, will likely take the reins as interim coach for the rest of season 2026. Anthony Seibold, meantime, has found a new home after his sacking as Manly's head coach, with reports he's joined Collingwood in a part-time role in their football department. And 7:30 tonight sees the Wollongong Football Club hosting as another round of the Australia Cup takes place. The prelim round will see Wollongong United host visitors Southern and Edelong United for the match at Macedonia Park in Berkeley. The Australia Cup is a national knockout competition that includes teams from Association, State, National, Premier League level right through to the A-League.
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3: 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Weather.
0: Partly cloudy, high chance of showers today. Top of 21. Showers likely Wednesday, Thursday again. Tops around 20. Right now 17 in Bulleye on Wave 96.5.
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0: Wave 96.5, Little and Crammy. More fun in the morning, 19 away from 9. 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
3: Oh, hello. Sorry, I'm not used to getting up this early again.
4: It's been a while.
0: It's nearly 9 a.m., champ. Like, it's not that bad.
3: Yeah, that is fair. I have gone back and I've looked. We haven't done a music challenge in just over a month.
0: Okay.
4: What? I knew there was a huge part of me missing.
0: Oh, yeah. Longing.
4: There's a void. Yeah.
3: So I just need to ask, Crammy, how has your month-long reign felt?
0: Oh, did I win the last one?
3: You won the last one. It was a 90s edition.
0: Well, considering I only just realised I won the last one, I wasn't really living up my reign at all.
3: No, you haven't. You missed
4: out
3: on an opportunity.
4: That explains why I feel the way I feel.
0: That's the hole. That's the void.
3: Yeah. To re-jog the memory, mm-hmm. it's very simple. I'm going to play the intro to a song.
0: Yes.
3: When you think you know it, you buzz in with your names. Mm-hmm. Yes, your names are the buzzers. Lindell, test yours.
4: Lindell.
3: Crammy, test yours.
0: Crammy.
3: You got 5 seconds after you buzz to name it. Mm-hmm. It's best of five, first to three. Today's theme, people born in May.
4: Oh, okay.
0: All right.
3: Nice and simple. Okay. Doesn't help you.
4: No, it doesn't.
3: But it's a nice theme. Okay. Makes me feel warm inside.
0: Okay.
3: Song number one.
4: Lindell. Lily Allen, Smile.
3: Well done.
0: Is she late May? I'd pick her as a Gemini.
3: I
0: don't have the dates.
3: Didn't write the dates down.
0: Sorry.
3: She's early May.
0: Oh,
3: she's
0: really?
3: Early May.
4: Okay. She was surely the top on the cusp list. Or something.
3: She was at the top of the list.
0: Okay.
4: Okay.
0: No worries.
3: Lindell taking the lead. Next song.
4: Lindell.
3: Oh, Lindell.
4: We didn't start the fire, Billy Joel.
5: You should see the face on him right now. Like, ooh, go back on the tape with that one.
0: Yeah, I'm pretty sure I was in there first. But yeah, what about? It's okay.
4: You didn't want him to rewind.
0: I've had a month as champion, you know.
3: We need a proper buzzer system.
0: We
4: have them.
0: We have one, and the problem is not the buzzer system itself. Mm. It's the computers it has to plug into here at Wave 96.5. Yeah,
4: so it doesn't connect to our, do we got? Windows 94.
3: I just feel in this situation, I feel like the referee before the bunker was introduced.
0: Yeah.
3: And you just got to go off me.
0: Yeah.
3: If there was some technology I could blame, that would be a whole lot better.
4: Okay. Yeah,
0: before the bunker, but still with high definition displays on
3: technology. Exactly. Yeah. But there
4: is. You have the joy of being able to replay if you wanted to.
3: Woman, you got the point.
4: All right,
3: why are you still. 2-0 to Lindell.
0: It's match point.
3: This is match point.
0: Yeah.
3: Okay. Here we go.
4: Lindell. Pitbull. Here we go. I like it. Pitbull and someone else.
0: It's Enrique Iglesias. Oh. I like it.
4: Is Pitbull in the song?
3: Featuring Pitbull.
4: Damn it.
3: I would have needed the birthday boy, Enrique.
4: Uh-huh.
0: Mm-hmm.
4: Why would you pick that as your Enrique song?
3: Because I like it?
4: Because there's two artists on there and that's very confusing.
3: Mm. Oh, no.
4: Because I got Pitbull and I said I like it. So it actually still is the song.
0: I think you're buzzed out by then. Anyway.
3: Yeah. Doesn't matter. Crammy's gotten a point back. It's 2-1 to Lindell. Still match point. Here we go.
0: Crammy. Share belief.
3: This is what it's made of.
0: Now I feel really sorry for you, Mick, if I end up winning this in that whole Enrique Pitbull situation before.
3: You've both got something to complain about to the judges.
0: Yeah, well.
3: But it is 2-2.
4: This is how he won last time, too.
0: Yeah.
4: Okay, match. Focus.
3: Game point.
0: The difference is I just stay calm in these situations, whereas Lindell is freaking the hell out right now.
4: I've got my eyes closed. I don't even look at either of you.
0: Do you know what you look like right now? You don't look calm. I'm telling you right now. Do not look calm.
4: I'm not looking at you.
3: I don't know if this would be a disadvantage, but do you want to play your meditation music in one ear?
4: No.
3: That'll calm you down?
4: Nope.
3: Okay, here we go.
0: Yes.
3: Lindell.
0: Damn it.
4: American Woman, Lenny Kravitz. Yes! American Woman.
0: Look, it's probably best that that happens.
4: Oh, if you beat me on Lenny. Oh.
0: Let's be honest.
3: Yeah.
0: Mick's happy you won.
4: We're all happy, yes? Yeah. Are we all collectively happy?
3: Crammy and I live to see another day.
0: Yes. And that void in your soul now has been filled. Good one. Well done. Congratulations.
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1: 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First with the Illawarra's traffic.
4: Traffic is looking pretty heavy along the M1 northbound from Dapto to Fig Tree. We're seeing traffic building up Spring Hill Road to Cringula. Looking slow for the Princess Highway from Fig Tree to West Wollongong, and Memorial Drive is slowing from Winoona to East Corrimal. The all-electric Chery 5 with 430 kilometres of range, now from just $37,990 drive away. 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That's the latest traffic on Wave 96.5. More fun in the morning with Lyndall and Crammy.
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0: 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More fun in the morning for your Tuesday. A couple of minutes away from 9, Clarkie, ready to go in the newsroom with an update for us. But it's been another big morning. Thanks for getting involved. 4275-1965, the number. 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
1: That website is also the place to go if you want to enter our amazing promo around the world and 15K. You got a 30 grand budget. Just tell us in 100 words or less, where would you go? What's your dream itinerary? We've been talking about it a lot around the office, and I was chatting to some of the girls this morning when I just ducked out to the toilet about something that a mate of mine once did after his girlfriend went on holiday, and I thought it was the most psychotic thing that I've ever heard. Mm. They think it's really sweet, though.
0: Wow.
1: We're going to talk about that tomorrow on the show.
0: You used the term girlfriend very generously there, mate. Like, they were only together for a bit.
1: Well, a handful of months. But, he did something that I, at the time, said to him, you shouldn't have done that.
0: Yeah.
1: And some of the girls out in the office are like, oh, my God, that's the sweetest thing ever. I'm like, really?
0: Okay, well, tomorrow we want you to be the judge and jury then. Was it sweet or psycho, I guess, is the question tomorrow. We'll talk to you then. Enjoy the rest of your Tuesday. Bye-bye.
1: Bye.
2: If you want around-the-world flights and $15,000 cash, where would you go?
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3: Partly cloudy, high chance of showers, top of 21. Dave Clark with the 9 o'clock update. Responsible and ambitious is how the Treasurer is describing tonight's federal budget. Jim Chalmers explaining the five packages he'll unveil.
4: A fuel security package, a package focused on the cost of living and housing, a productivity package, a tax reform package, and also a savings package as well.
3: Federal government says the Aussies who were on board the hantavirus-infected cruise ship will be subject to the strongest quarantine response of any country. The two Queenslanders and three New South Wales residents have disembarked the ship and are on their way to the Netherlands, where they'll quarantine for 48 hours. Health Minister Mark Butler's told the ABC they'll then be flying to Perth for a three-week stint in isolation.
5: We have staff from the Critical Care and Trauma Response Centre that have experience in supporting people in those facilities, and we'll take advice towards the end of that three-week period about what should happen for the remainder of the 42 days.
3: Matt Warrigal set to see improvements to the Telstra mobile service in the area. Telstra advising of an upcoming improvement to its 4 and 5G coverage. The telco says the upgrade works will start on site from next Monday, May 18, for about 6 days. The site will need to be switched off for up to 10 hours daily on Monday, May 18 through to May 23 from 7 a.m. to 5 p.m. to safely complete those works. Grants are on offer from Wollongong City Council as it ramps up its preparations for Culture Mix, set for Saturday, September 26. Council is offering one-off funding of up to $3,000 to support organisations, groups and communities to develop content for the one-day event in the Wollongong CBD. Applications for the program open till midnight Wednesday, May 27. Also today, the US President has warned the ceasefire with Iran is on life support, and this year's Eurovision Song Contest is shaping up to be one of the most politically charged ever.
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3: Anthony Seibold claims his sacking came as a bit of a shock. The former Sea Eagles coach was dropped after three losses to start the season. He's told Seven that he thought he may have been given a bit more time.
10: I didn't think I'd be sacked after round three, but the actual response after the Roosters game, my gut feel sort of said that something was going to happen.
3: Blow for the Roosters with star Victor Radley to miss Magic Round after copping a one-game ban. He pleaded guilty to a grade two careless high tackle for his shot on AJ Brimson. He'll miss the Roosters' clash against the Cowboys on Saturday, while Manly's Brandon Wakeham's also out for his side's clash against the West Tigers after taking the early guilty plea. And Ellen Perez, along with her doubles partner, continue their journey at the WTA event in Rome, Italy. The Shell Harbour tennis star and doubles partner Demi Schuurs through to the round of 16. After they defeated their opponents on Sunday in the round of 32. Tonight, they take on the pairing of Ivor Jovic and Anna Kaliskaya. We'll check Wave 96.5 weather next.
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3: Partly cloudy, high chance of showers and top of 21 today. Showers likely Wednesday, Thursday with tops around 20. Right now it's 18 in Warrawong on Wave 96.5.
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16: 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It is Bo this morning. We've got Inner Circle coming up. We're still looking for Around the World and 15K. And it would have impressed you, it would have impressed Avicii, rather, if you just rocked up to Ibiza, according to Mike Posner. But pretty sure you could really impress him and go to a bunch of places. Wave 96.5. I took a plane.

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I have sung along to Bad Boys a lot of times, but I know all of the lyrics to Sweat a La La La La Long Song. It is Bow Today and 22 in a row. The new one, a clash of BB Rexha and Faithless, is three songs away right now. Dying on the Hill with Sienna Spiro. 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Got me.

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BB Rexha and Faithless, New Religion.

Wave 96.5. It is Bo today and a 22-song music marathon. Now, coming up, we've got a collaboration that was released in the UK about a year ago but took a 36-week stint until it hit number one. That is a record, but it also includes the fact that there are records being set all over the place by people like Olivia Dean. She's on the way. This is Tate McRae. 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

Wave 96.5, it is Bo today, 22 in a row. Now, if you decided to jump on board the Ipswich Town bandwagon after Ed Sheeran bought shares in his local town, good news, they've been promoted back into the English Premier League again, so he's probably got a wee bit of a sore head after celebrating pretty hard with those guys. Smash Mouth next, it's a little more Wave 96.5.